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2: Here's your forecast on KJ Country 96.5 for tonight into Friday night. We have a red flag warning in effect until Friday night at 9. We have 51 and breezy for today. 82, sunny and breezy for Friday. 48, mostly clear Friday night. 77 and sunny on Saturday. That's your forecast on KJ Country 96.5.
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1: Here's a forecast on KJ Country 96.5 for tonight into Friday night. We have a red flag warning in effect until Friday night at 9. We have 51 and breezy for today. 82 sunny and breezy for Friday. 48 mostly clear Friday night. 77 and sunny on Saturday. That's your forecast on KJ Country 96.5.
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1: Here's your forecast on KJ Country 96.5 for tonight into Friday night. We have a red flag warning in effect until Friday night at 9. We have 51 and breezy for today. 82, sunny and breezy for Friday. 48, mostly clear Friday night. 77 and sunny on Saturday. That's your forecast on KJ Country 96.5.
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5: This is your I-94 ramp cone zone update. The 210 I-94 ramp is closed. The interchange ramps will be closed to all travelers during construction, and traffic to and from Highway 210 in Fergus Falls will be detoured to the County Road 1/Tower Road. Highway 210 will remain open for travelers during construction. Traffic will shift to one side of the bridge and will be reduced to one lane in each direction. For construction updates, visit the Fergus Falls Chamber at fergusfalls.com and click on the cone zone. 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Laundry piling up while the roads are torn up? 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
0: Keith Urban. 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
1: Here's your forecast on KJ Country 96.5 for tonight into Friday night. We have a red flag warning in effect until Friday night at 9. We have 51 and breezy for today. 82 sunny and breezy for Friday. 48 mostly clear Friday night. 77 and sunny on Saturday. That's your forecast on KJ Country 96.5.
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1: Here's your forecast on KJ Country 96.5 for tonight into Friday night. We have a red flag warning in effect until Friday night at 9. We have 51 and breezy for today. 82, sunny and breezy for Friday. 48, mostly clear Friday night. 77 and sunny on Saturday. That's your forecast on KJ Country 96.5.
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1: Here's your forecast on KJ Country 96.5 for tonight into Friday night. We have a red flag warning in effect until Friday night at 9. We have 51 and breezy for today. 82, sunny and breezy for Friday. 48, mostly clear Friday night. 77 and sunny on Saturday. That's your forecast on KJ Country 96.5.
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1: Here's your forecast on KJ Country 96.5 for tonight into Friday night. We have a red flag warning in effect until Friday night at 9. We have 51 and breezy for today. 82 sunny and breezy for Friday. 48 mostly clear Friday night. 77 and sunny on Saturday. That's your forecast on KJ Country 96.5.
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1: This is your I-94 ramp cone zone update. The 210 I-94 ramp is closed. The interchange ramps will be closed to all travelers during construction, and traffic to and from Highway 210 in Fergus Falls will be detoured to the County Road 1/Tower Road. Highway 210 will remain open for travelers during construction. Traffic will shift to one side of the bridge and will be reduced to one lane in each direction. For construction updates, visit the Fergus Falls Chamber at fergusfalls.com and click on the cone zone. 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
1: Here's your forecast on KJ Country 96.5 for tonight into a Friday night. We have a red flag warning in effect until Friday night at 9. We have 51 and breezy for today. 82, sunny and breezy for Friday. 48, mostly clear Friday night. 77 and sunny on Saturday. That's your forecast on KJ Country 96.5.
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1: Here's your forecast on KJ Country 96.5 for tonight into a Friday night. We have a red flag warning in effect until Friday night at 9. We have 51 and breezy for today. 82 sunny and breezy for Friday. 48 mostly clear Friday night. 77 and sunny on Saturday. That's your forecast on KJ Country 96.5.
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3: This is your I-94 Ramp Cone Zone update. The 210 I-94 ramp is closed. The interchange ramps will be closed to all travelers during construction, and traffic to and from Highway 210 in Fergus Falls will be detoured to the County Road 1/Tower Road. Highway 210 will remain open for travelers during construction. Traffic will shift to one side of the bridge and will be reduced to one lane in each direction. For construction updates, visit the Fergus Falls Chamber at fergusfalls.com and click on the Cone Zone. 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
1: 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We have a red flag warning in effect until Friday night at 9. We have 51 and breezy for today. 82 sunny and breezy for Friday. 48 mostly clear Friday night. 77 and sunny on Saturday. That's your forecast on KJ Country 96.5.
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2: Here's a forecast on KJ Country 96.5, continuing for the overnight tonight with a red flag warning in effect until 9 o'clock Friday night. Going to be mostly cloudy and breezy. 51 for our low, 82 and sunny and breezy for Friday's high. 48 mostly clear by Friday night, 77 and sunny Saturday. That's your forecast on KJ Country 96.5.
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2: Here's a forecast on KJ Country 96.5. Continuing for the overnight tonight with a red flag warning in effect until 9 o'clock Friday night. Going to be mostly cloudy and breezy. 51 for our low, 82 and sunny and breezy for Friday's high. 48 mostly clear by Friday night, 77 and sunny Saturday. That's your forecast on KJ Country 96.5.
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1: Here's a forecast on KJ Country 96.5. Continuing for the overnight tonight with a red flag warning in effect until 9 o'clock Friday night. Going to be mostly cloudy and breezy. 51 for our low, 82 and sunny and breezy for Friday's high. 48 mostly clear by Friday night, 77 and sunny Saturday. That's your forecast on KJ Country 96.5.
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1: Here's a forecast on KJ Country 96.5. Continuing for the overnight tonight with a red flag warning in effect until 9 o'clock Friday night. Going to be mostly cloudy and breezy. 51 for our low, 82 and sunny and breezy for Friday's high. 48 mostly clear by Friday night, 77 and sunny Saturday. That's your forecast on KJ Country 96.5.
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2: Here's a forecast on KJ Country 96.5. Continuing for the overnight tonight with a red flag warning in effect until 9 o'clock Friday night. Going to be mostly cloudy and breezy. 51 for our low, 82 and sunny and breezy for Friday's high. 48, mostly clear by Friday night, 77 and sunny Saturday. That's your forecast on KJ Country 96.5.
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0: country am I in?
1: 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It's 5 o'clock somewhere.
0: It's always on 5 in Margaritaville, come to think of it.
1: I heard that.
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1: Here's a forecast on KJ Country 96.5. Continuing for the overnight tonight with a red flag warning in effect until 9 o'clock Friday night. Going to be mostly cloudy and breezy. 51 for our low, 82 and sunny and breezy for Friday's high. 48 mostly clear by Friday night, 77 and sunny Saturday. That's your forecast on KJ Country 96.5.
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1: Here's a forecast on KJ Country 96.5, continuing for the overnight tonight with a red flag warning in effect until 9 o'clock Friday night. Going to be mostly cloudy and breezy. 51 for our low, 82 and sunny and breezy for Friday's high. 48 mostly clear by Friday night, 77 and sunny Saturday. That's your forecast on KJ Country 96.5.
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1: 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Continuing for the overnight tonight with a red flag warning in effect until 9 o'clock Friday night. Going to be mostly cloudy and breezy. 51 for our low, 82 and sunny and breezy for Friday's high. 48 mostly clear by Friday night, 77 and sunny Saturday. That's your forecast on KJ Country 96.5.
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Keith Urban. When the sun goes down, stars Tim McGraw. Way down, way down, way down, Kenny way down. Chesney. It's a long way. Today's Best Country. 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
1: Here's your forecast on KJ Country 96.5. Continuing for the overnight tonight with a red flag warning in effect until 9 o'clock Friday night. Going to be mostly cloudy and breezy. 51 for our low, 82 and sunny and breezy for Friday's high. 48 mostly clear by Friday night, 77 and sunny Saturday. That's your forecast on KJ Country 96.5.
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1: Here's a forecast on KJ Country 96.5, continuing for the overnight tonight with a red flag warning in effect until 9 o'clock Friday night. Going to be mostly cloudy and breezy. 51 for our low, 82 and sunny and breezy for Friday's high. 48 mostly clear by Friday night, 77 and sunny Saturday. That's your forecast on KJ Country 96.5.
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2: 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Continuing for the overnight tonight with a red flag warning in effect until 9 o'clock Friday night. Going to be mostly cloudy and breezy. 51 for our low, 82 and sunny and breezy for Friday's high. 48 mostly clear by Friday night, 77 and sunny Saturday. That's your forecast on KJ Country 96.5.
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0: for the love of God.
1: We did.
0: Man, oh man, I am feeling like crap today, but that's all right.
1: Yeah, how are, when I didn't even get you sick.
0: I don't know. It might have been my wife. It's just everybody's sick right now, and yeah. I woke up this morning. It felt like someone took sandpaper to the back of my throat, and I was like, ooh, this ain't good.
1: Can I be real with you?
0: Keep it real.
1: I thought you were calling in.
0: I knew what my plan is to get you sick, then you call in sick, and then I can take the day off. That way I still look like the hero of the story.
1: You just want me to use another of my unlimited vacation days.
0: You got no
1: days.
0: Problem calling in sick. I have a problem with it.
1: Yeah,
0: you,
1: no, I don't.
0: You call in sick willy-nilly.
1: Yeah, I mean, why wouldn't you? That's the game plan here.
0: Right. No, I get it. Unlimited vacation.
1: You got to use up what we got.
0: The only mistake Leighton Broadcasting ever made. Well, there's been a couple, but a big one was giving us unlimited vacation.
1: Especially
0: when you got a staff that'll abuse it. Anyway, we've talked too much about unlimited vacation. How was your evening, my friend?
1: My evening was, I was good. I coached baseball yesterday. I had a game out in Alexandria.
0: Did you win?
1: We lost the first one, the second one. I had coached both teams yesterday.
0: It's a push.
1: Yeah, it was a good time, though.
0: To watch.
1: It was a good time. Didn't get home till later. And I got to stop drinking energy drinks midday.
0: Yeah, oh, God, yes, dude.
1: Because I get, like, I hit that wall when we get up so early.
0: Yes.
1: And then I go home. I do whatever I have to do at home. And then I go coach, and I hit this wall before I go. So I'm like, I gotta crush something, especially game day.
0: I think they say it takes something like 8 hours for caffeine to work its way out of your system.
1: Oh, yeah.
0: I know. That's why I don't, after 12 noon, I don't drink any caffeine ever. Yeah.
1: So, like, I crushed a Ghost yesterday.
0: Man, you're just drinking all the...
1: I'm trying different flavors, though.
0: Just drinking these bootleg energy drinks.
1: Yeah, I'm trying to find some good stuff. So I hammered that one home, and then when I got home at, like, 8, I tried going to bed at a good time, because... Trying to lock in.
0: For Friday, especially.
1: I'm trying to just lock in. And then I didn't go to bed till like 11 because I think I was just wired to the nines.
0: It's a vicious cycle, my friend.
1: Yeah, it is. Justin texting in, Brian, did you figure out his lawnmower? No.
0: Okay.
1: Because I'm still waiting to hear if I'm getting another lawnmower.
0: Still up on buckets.
1: I got somebody that says they might have an extra one. So I was like,
0: go for it.
1: I don't want to pay to fix it if I can.
0: Yeah, dude, don't.
1: Give me a free one.
0: Don't waste your money. Don't waste your time.
1: That's
0: don't get frustrated with it. Just wait for the free one.
1: Right. But I felt so cool taking it apart.
0: Oh, yeah. Well, taking it apart is the easy part.
1: Yeah. I just realized, too, because I took the belt off.
0: Yeah.
1: I forgot how I took it off.
0: Oh.
1: Like, I know that I took the blade off to get the one side.
0: Right.
1: But I don't remember how to weave it back in there.
0: You got
1: to
0: take pictures, bro.
1: Yeah, I really screwed that one up. And I got to re-put it back on my bucket jack stand. So, yeah, it's going to be tough.
0: Can I tell you how I was accidentally racist yesterday?
1: Excuse me, what?
0: I was accidentally racist yesterday.
1: How do you start a conversation like that?
0: I was waiting all day to tell you this yesterday. I was like, I'm not.

0: so dirty that I don't like sitting in there.
1: Okay.
0: Because there's like tumbleweeds of hair going across the floor and everything else, which I think is illegal. I'm about 100% it's illegal. But anyway.
1: To have hair?
0: I think like it's a health code violation to have hair, like tumbleweeds of hair just rolling across the ground.
1: Yeah, you know, I feel like because you choose some of the sketchier places in the state, I don't think they check those.
0: They do a good fade, and it's hard to find someone who does a good fade.
1: Yeah, especially on your white head.
0: What? Yep. Well, that's okay. Now you're starting to see how the racism comes into play. So I was like, shoot, I need to find somebody to give me a haircut, and I need someone that can do a fade. So I need to go to a barbershop. Because sometimes if you go to some of the chain stores, it's hit or miss. They'll either get it or they won't.
1: No, so. I might have missed this, but because I don't pay attention often. Why didn't you go to your normal guy?
0: It was too busy.
1: Okay, got it.
0: And I don't like sitting in there because it's dirty as hell.
1: Yep, okay, back
0: so,
1: to it.
0: So I'm like, all right, let me just Google. There's got to be another barbershop around here somewhere. And so I go to one, and it's one of these places where it's like people rent out not just a chair, but they rent out like a little room.
1: Oh, sure.
0: And so it's like it's a bunch of hair salons in one spot.
1: Yeah.
0: And one of them was called, I can't even remember, it was called like Perfect Fades or something like that.
1: Oh, it had it right in the name.
0: And I was like, well, it's like I hit a bullseye with this.
1: I'm looking for a perfect fade.
0: I was like, and it's actually closer to my house than this other place I go.
1: Okay.
0: So I go there and I walk in and I'm looking at all, and I'm like, oh man, this place must be expensive because it's got to cost a lot of money to rent out your little room like that.
1: Uh-huh.
0: So I go in. There's two barbers working there,
1: yeah.
0: Both of them African-American. The woman behind the counter was African-American.
1: Right.
0: Every single picture in the place of a fade on someone's head was of an African-American. So I simply said, as I walked in, I said, hey, do you guys cut white people's hair here?
1: Shut up! You do not!
0: I swear that this exact... I said to the lady at the front, I was like, do you guys cut white people's hair here? And she goes, yeah. I was like, okay, well, I just don't see like any pictures of any white people or. I was there's a barbershop right down the street from the radio station here that right. I went and got a haircut at one time. And I was the only white person within. I was just like, oh man, maybe they don't want white people in here. People ask me if my stories are true, and they are true because I just live by this weird sense of I have to find out like if everything is okay. And so I was just like, and she was like, yeah, we cut white people's hair here.
1: Perfect.
0: And I was like, okay, well, I just didn't want to like, if you don't want me in here, if you don't want my business.
1: I like that you have to like justify yourself.
0: Well, because then they all started laughing at me. The barbers both started laughing at me.
1: As they should.
0: And I was like, maybe, you know, if like some cool black people walk by, you don't want a white dude sitting in the chair. I was like, maybe that ruins your street cred. And then in my head, I'm like, dude, stop talking. Like you have already said your piece. You don't need to make it worse by telling them why you asked if they cut white people's hair.
1: I think you should have just let it be the moment you asked, do you cut white people's hair?
0: Oh, absolutely.
1: Hair? Plural of the peoples.
0: I could have said, will you cut a white person's hair? That feels worse.
1: Why don't you just go ahead and go, am I okay to get a haircut here?
0: Because they might not know. They might not know why I'm asking that question. Why are you asking? Do you have some sort of head disease? Like, do you have a scalp disease that we should know about? Why are you asking if it's okay? I wanted them to know that. Look, I understand. I'm of the Caucasian persuasion. Am I ruining the cool factor of this barbershop if they see me sitting in your chair?
1: Yeah. I'm scalp free. Please help me out. That'd be fantastic.
0: Yeah. I don't have some weird white person head disease. I'm good.
1: Now, were they making fun of you while you got your haircut?
0: Oh yeah,
1: were they calling you the white guy in the chair?
0: They kept calling me the Great White Hope. And then they said maybe we should take a picture of your fade and put it on the wall so white people know they can get a haircut.
1: That's so awesome. That's actually the most fantastic thing I have ever heard in my life.
0: But in my mind, it didn't seem bad to ask at the time, right? I was just like,
1: in your mind, it makes sense.
0: Sievert saying you're lucky they didn't kick you out. They were super nice folks. I just really just, I don't know. I accidentally delved out a little bit of racism yesterday, but I don't know if the racism was towards me or towards them. I don't know. It just felt racist in some weird way.
1: Yeah, it was. That's fantastic. The other thing is, like, I know anybody listening is probably like, what the hell, Kelly? When you work with you, as many days as I've worked with you, since I moved to St. Cloud, I've worked with you.
0: Been a long time.
1: It's like 5 total years, almost 6.
0: Wow, has it been that long?
1: Yeah, I think it's been about 5 years.
0: Damn. Seems like a day.
1: Seems like yesterday.
0: It's such a pleasure.
1: You have been like this since the moment I've met you, too.
0: Oh, yeah.
1: And there's no change in you.
0: I think they call it like neurotic or something.
1: Oh, yeah. You're
0: Maybe, is that it? I don't know.
1: There's no question you have neuroticism or whatever.

0: called. Now I got a text rolling in.
1: Oh, come on.
0: And this is actually a great one. It's a trashier, classy question.
1: Oh, perfect. It fits in with our racism theme this morning.
0: I'm glad you started it off, Kelly. You got the snowball rolling. So Ashley texting in. She said, morning. I have a is it trashy question.
1: Go ahead.
0: Is it trashy to wear a concert t-shirt even though that person never went to that concert?
1: Ooh.
0: She said, I listened to all your podcasts since I can't listen live. Just had to ask.
1: All right, Ashley. Well, so we're going to address
0: it on the podcast for her.
1: Text her back and say this will be in the first break of the podcast.
0: I'll text her right now.
1: Is it trashy? I'm going to say no. Only because I just bought a Garth Brooks concert t-shirt at a vintage store. Because I'm trying to like go that style.
0: You're trying to go vintage tees?
1: Like vintage concert tees. Like vintage country concert tees. Like remember that female singer I had? I can't even remember. Sarah Evans?
0: No, it wasn't Sarah Evans.
1: Who did I have on a t-shirt?
0: Oh, no. Not Tracy.
1: It doesn't matter. It doesn't matter. But so I'm going to say no, it's not trashy. It's just showing like, hey, I love this particular artist. It's not trashy.
0: I don't think it's trashy either. I think it depends on the t-shirt, though.
1: I would say it's trashy to wear like a Garth Brooks t-shirt to a Brooks and Dunn concert.
0: No,
1: I'm really going back to the 90s here,
0: I don't think that's trash. Honestly, I think concert t-shirts are probably some of the cooler t-shirts out there.
1: I agree with you. They're super collectible. Yeah. Even when you buy a concert tee when you weren't at that concert, I don't know. I think it's kind of cool to have. Like, I don't know. So I'm going to say not trashy.
0: I don't think it's trashy either. I think it's a representation of who you like.
1: Yes.
0: For an artist.
1: And then they're just cool to look at. A lot of times the artwork is really cool on them.
0: Yeah. Like I said, most t-shirts you get, I mean, they're overpriced as can be.
1: Holy moly.
0: Don't get me wrong. But at the same time, they look sweet. Like when we were at WeFest, I almost bought a Treaty Oak Revival t-shirt.
1: Nice.
0: I've never heard them day in my life.
1: I was like, yeah, should I know
0: that? Right. That's what I'm saying. Like I heard them for the first time at WeFest. I was like, I'm going to go buy a shirt. I don't know, but whatever it is, but they sold out of the one I wanted.
1: Okay, well.
0: It stunk.
1: I
0: was a little upset.
1: My wife bought a Stars on Ice t-shirt when we went to that on Sunday.
0: Yeah.
1: $55.
0: Yeah, gross.
1: For a t-shirt with like Alyssa Liu on it and some of the other skaters.
0: Dude, I took my niece and nephew. Me and my brother took my niece and nephew to Disney on Ice a couple months ago.
1: Oh, that'll get you.
0: A cup of popcorn, $20.
1: Yeah.
0: I was like, what? I'm like, thankfully, my brother is nice and well off where he can afford that kind of stuff.
1: Ooh, he's got a real job.
0: I even said, well, maybe I'll buy him a toy or something while we're there.
1: His name must be on a radio show somewhere.
0: I think it is. I think his show. I think he's got one down in the cities. I was like, oh, you know what? I'll buy some snacks or something for the kids. And he goes, dude, you don't have to. Because I think he knew the prices were going to be just insane.
1: Steve has a great point texting in. What's the difference between that and wearing a shirt from a state you've never been to?
0: That is true.
1: 100%.
0: Well, I think that's trashier, though. Like, I don't know if I'd ever wear a shirt that says, like...
1: Montana.
0: Yeah. You been to Montana? It's like, nope. Never once. But I get that because my tattoo, I have the arches on the backside.
1: The arches? Like the golden arches?
0: No, like the arches in Utah or whatever.
1: Okay.
0: But the guy screwed up my tattoo. So I wanted it to blend in all together as one.
1: Yeah.
0: But he framed it. Like, I'm kind of showing you, which you
1: can't everybody see this?
0: Yeah, on the backside of my forearm, you could see that it's framed out.
1: Yeah.
0: And now people are like, was that like your favorite vacation spot? And I'll be like, no, I've never been there, actually.
1: You should have put the golden arches on it. You've been there plenty of times.
0: Yeah, I should have. Just a big McDonald's ham on the backside.
1: Oh, man.
0: Could you imagine?
1: I guarantee you someone's done it. Someone loves McDonald's enough that they got it tattooed on.
0: Oh, 100%.
1: By the way, my next tattoo is scheduled June 1st.
0: Nuh-uh.
1: Fresh skin tattoo. Shout out. Yeah,
0: you Sean's got it all done?
1: Sean designed a Texas tattoo for me. I'm getting it June 1st.
0: That's actually spectacular.
1: I'm excited for it, dude. It took me a long... I don't know where to get it yet. Maybe chest, maybe shoulder. I don't know. You said don't do forearm if I'm only going to do one.
0: I think I'm not a big fan of the look of just the one on the forearm.
1: Okay.
0: But, I mean, military people do it all the time, so if you want to be a
1: tough
0: guy...
1: I'll ask Sean. He's a professional.
0: True. Isn't your other one on your chest?
1: Yeah, right there.
0: So you wouldn't put it on the other one, so you're just going to have two tats
1: on it? Well, the one on my chest was for my wife having breast cancer, so it's like, it's where they found, you know, the lump,
0: sure.
1: Whatever.
0: Yeah.
1: So it has significant meaning, that's why I put it there, but I don't, this other one, I don't know if I want it to be on display.
0: What are you getting, the state of Texas?
1: With, like, the flag on the inside.
0: You should get a tramp stamp.
1: No.
0: On the lower back.
1: No.
0: Why not?
1: Because, why? Why would you tell me that?
0: Because then you take your shirt off when you're on the boat and people could see it.
1: You're like, oh, that's hot.
0: That's what I'm saying.
1: With my low-rise swimsuit.
0: Then you can always show off your bootay. You've been working on them glutes, man. Then you can show. Oh, is that a Texas tat?
1: I'm going to skip that one.
0: All right. That's an idea.
1: I like your suggestions. I'll put it in the box. But other than that, no.
0: Okay.
1: So.
0: Otherwise, I think back of your arm.
1: That's painful, though, right? Isn't the back of the arm super painful?
0: No, you know what it is? It's not painful. It's uncomfortable because you have to lay in that position.
1: You got to lay in a funky spot.
0: Yeah, you got to lay in a funky spot. So just remember that wherever you get it, make sure you're going to be comfortable there for 2+ hours.
1: I don't think I want to do chest because then I have to take my shirt off in front of Sean, and he's like fit. He's like, he's a Marine.
0: Yeah.
1: And so I don't want to be, with my, I'm trying to get fit, but I'm just, soft.
0: Just like do a bunch of sit-ups before you go. Make the muscles look.
1: I could do sit-ups for a month straight. It ain't gonna,
0: ain't gonna fix anything.
1: No. All right, should we move on, my friend?
0: Come on.
1: Well, we covered a lot of ground.
0: Mm-hmm.
1: Race relations, concert T-shirts, the Golden Arches.
0: I don't know if we solved race relations, but we talked about it for sure.
1: In my mind, that was the perfectly fit question to ask. Do you guys cut white people's hair here? You know what? If a black person were to ask that in a barbershop, that would be a perfectly legitimate question.
0: Yeah?
1: Absolutely.
0: All right.
1: All right, we'll stop talking. I don't want to get in trouble for any of this.
0: Smart.
1: Let's do this. Back in 1940...
2: This commercial will prove to the women of America that Beauty Miss Pantyhose can make any legs look like $1 million.
1: Do women even wear pantyhose anymore? I don't even know. Is that an industry that's still around? But it was back in 1940, pantyhose went on sale for the first time. It was because women did not like wearing garters with their... they tried to find a way so that women wouldn't have to wear garters to hold up their stockings.
0: Understandable.
1: And so they came out with that. But boy, that garter look... Whew. All right, Kelly, don't be gross. You're being a gross old man, for Christ's
0: sake. You feel better?
1: All right, here we go. Let's just move on to the next one and not even address what I just said.
0: Yeah.
1: In 1964... The FBI ends its 2-year investigation into the Kingsmen song Louie Louie, determining that there were no bad lyrics in it. It was not obscene.
0: Wait, what?
1: Let me fast forward a little bit. Because they couldn't understand the lyrics, so they're like, are they saying dirty stuff?
0: So they did a full research thing
1: for 2 years, dude. They did, the FBI dedicated, that must have been a slow time in America. They dedicated 2 years to this song. Dude, play them a Sabrina Carpenter song now. They'll set their hair on fire.
0: Could you imagine, you get into the FBI, you're like, oh, I can't wait to solve, JFK's murder.
1: Drug trafficking.
0: We're going to see what, we're going to deep dive. Hey, by the way, you're going to see what the words to this song
1: is. We got a special assignment for you.
0: I love this song.
1: What are they saying?
0: Louie Louie.
1: Now, couldn't it have been a much quicker investigation if you just called the Kingsmen, like, hey, can you get us a list of I could have solved that in a minute and a half.
0: Hey, can you give me the lyrics of the song Louie Louie, please? Because we're trying to decipher what's going on.
1: This is the FBI, by the way.
0: Thank you.
1: And then it was on this day all the way back in... Oh, this is kind of a sad one. Oops, I put the wrong thing down on the sheet here. Ah, crap. I think it was it was 2003, I believe, when this happened. I'll just play this first.
3: What is it about Johnny's face and his voice that rings such a bell in the American heart?
4: Well, he has this big scar on the side of his face, which kind of makes some people believe that he's been in a fight or two, and that inhibits you right away.
1: That was June Carter right there. In 2003, we lost her.
0: Dang.
1: Yeah, that man, the movie Walk the Line is... In my opinion, one of the best biopics of all time.
0: It's good.
1: Because it wasn't I don't know. It felt just more real than a lot of the biopics do.
0: Now,
1: And because they got a seasoned actor to play the person as opposed to kind of grabbing someone that just looked like him, I think it made it a lot better.
0: Now, I mean, I don't want to ruin it for the future, but didn't Johnny Cash die 2 months later or something like that?
1: It was very soon,
0: shortly after, and people were saying it was whatever, sick or whatever, thinking heartbreak.
1: A lot of old people do that. I had a friend they got home from his grandparents' funeral, from his grandmother's funeral. Grandpa went in to take a nap, died.
0: Dang.
1: Like the day of his wife's funeral. It's real, dude. I think you become so connected to somebody that when they're gone, your body is just like, well, I'm done here.
0: Yeah. Makes sense, dude.
1: It's weirdly sweet.
0: Kind of like the Notebook.
1: The Notebook, yeah, man. Yeah. Nice, good call.
0: Spoiler
1: on that
0: alert.
1: One. Yeah, well, you had 25 years to see it.
0: Yeah,
1: so.
0: you had done.
1: Hey, let's move on, shall we, Brian Riley?
0: Come on.
1: Oh, I didn't do any birthdays. Let's do these real quick. Yeah, we can do them real quick.
0: Okay.
1: Because one of these I really like.
5: Our dads are in the garbage business, and it's always good for a laugh. And yeah, they brush up against organized crime. But you think they control every slime ball and illegal gun in 100 communities?
1: God, she was so good playing Meadow Soprano. Jamie Lynn Sigler, it's her birthday today. Do you know how old she is?
0: She's got to be 46.
1: Ah, you're close, my friend. 45 today.
0: Yeah.
1: Yeah, she's 45 if you can believe that. It has MS, actually. Her and Christina Applegate have a podcast together talking about it. I feel so bad for her. And then one real quick one.
6: Smith up the middle. Bounces at the 10. To the 5. Cut to the right. Cut to the left.
7: Oh, no!
6: Emmett Smith.
1: Emmett Smythe. It's his birthday today.
0: Man, Emmett Smith. What an absolute animal.
1: You know how old he is?
0: He's got to be 60.
1: You're close. You're a little bit high. He's 57 today.
0: Yeah, he's...
1: 57.
0: Should have known.
1: All right, my friend. Well, we got work to do this morning.
0: Okay.
1: We got to get on to the Country Quick Mix. If you've never heard it before, it's like going to the Country Dance Club, only it happens right here on your radio, and it's coming up next.
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13: Time to shut it down on another day of trading. Here is Wednesday's closing market minute. Starting things off in corn for July. Up 0.75 cents. September up a penny. December up a penny. Soybeans for July up 2.25. August up 1.75. November up 2.75. Soybean meal for July up 10.10. August up 8.50. December up 8.20. Chicago wheat for July down 3.5, with September down 3.25, December down 2.75. Hard red winter wheat for July down 6.5, September down 6.25. Hard red spring wheat for July down 2.5, with September down 4.5. Minneapolis spring wheat for July down 4.25, with September down 4 cents. Live cattle for August up 5.40, October up 4.72.5, December up 4.32.5. Feeders for May up 1.42.5, August up 4.37.5, September up 4.10. Lean hogs for June up 2.45, July up 2.92.5, August up 2.55. That's Wednesday's closing numbers.
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1: Seriously?
0: No, but...
1: How far behind?
0: Probably about 300,000, 400,000 listeners. But, cool. You know, at least you know where it's at now so we can slowly grow this bad boy.
1: That's pretty good because he's got like 6 million if we're only that far behind.
0: Oh, awesome. He has 6 million. Okay, so then we're 6 million behind.
1: We're getting close, my friend.
0: We're slowly climbing the chain.
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0: 6:20 and at 8:20 on Friday mornings here on the Kelly Jordan Show. Good morning. Who's this?
1: Hey, it's Amber.
0: Amber, what is going on this weekend?
1: Oh, we are pumped. We're getting the boat out for the first time this season, and yes. we're gonna take her out, clean her up, you know, and get her out. I can't, we're so excited.
0: That first boat ride of the year. When you go to your favorite lake and maybe you like come around a corner and you see one of your favorite parts of the river or the lake, it is euphoric. There's no other word to describe it.
2: Euphoric, huh?
0: Yes. Yes, Brian Riley. It's like when you drill your first hole in the ice.
2: Yeah, it's euphoric. I just lose my mind.
0: It is euphoric. Allow me. Let me have some joy.
2: All right, fine. It's euphoric. I got it.
0: I should have known better than you big words around Brian Riley.
2: Yeah, I'm only saying it because I don't know what it means.
0: Well, that's awesome. Well, enjoy your first boat ride of the sea. What do you guys got? A pontoon, a ski boat, wake boat? What do you got?
1: We've got a big pontoon.
0: Oh, nice. Cruise the lake in comfort.
2: Oh, yeah.
0: Well, enjoy your weekend.
1: Thanks. Come on out with us.
0: Tell me what lake you're going to be at. I'll be out on Sunday.
2: Yeah, don't do this.
0: But, well, thank you so much for the call. Come on, let's get back into it.
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0: That song is an absolute masterpiece. The Country Quick Mix on the Kelly Jordan Show. Thank you so much to Sievert who texted in. Tanya texting in saying she's loving it this morning too. Thank you so much. Becca, Liz, Michelle, all texting in. Jeff, thank you so much. That's what keeps me going, you guys. Knowing that you guys enjoy them is why I keep doing them, because they are not easy. All right, on the way next, we got to look at your local news. And I know for a fact I did not leave enough time for a golden ring of games this morning, but we'll figure something out. It's all coming up
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18: I'm to do a Golden Ring of Games today, Brian Riley.
19: Oh, what the heck?
18: Why? Really? Are you that heartbroken about it? Did you have one ready to go? And you just
19: always just like you have. Maybe it's just me in the back pocket. I have a.
18: How dare you speak truth to power?
19: Look, I'm just trying to say it.
18: Hey, listen to this. I've said this for years now. Is your daily coffee habit making you more tired? Now, there's actually science behind when you should drink coffee, and I did a Maybe It's Just Me about this a while back. So if you reach for that cup of coffee in the morning to wake you up, you might actually be making things worse.
19: Really?
18: I heard a neuroscientist say this.
19: Oh, boy.
18: A registered dietitian says people often use coffee like a Band-Aid instead of addressing the underlying lifestyle factors that make them feel more tired. Like you said, you drank an energy drink at like 3 o'clock in the afternoon yesterday.
19: Yeah, it wasn't a good idea, no.
18: And then couldn't get to bed. So what are you supposed to do? Well, it's not that you're not supposed to drink coffee, but you shouldn't grab it first thing in the morning. You should wait an hour and a half until after you wake up to have your first cup of coffee or any sort of caffeine at all.
19: Really?
18: Because it's what caffeine does. Caffeine doesn't make you awake. It just blocks the tired feeling, if that makes any sense.
19: I'd rather have that, though.
18: But it blocks the receptors in your brain that tell you that you're tired, but those chemicals then are still in your brain. So when that's why you crash. When the caffeine wears off, then those chemicals flood your brain, and that's why you crash. Now, if you wake up and drink water, you flush all those tired chemicals out of your body.
19: Yep.
18: So then when you have that caffeine 90 minutes after you wake up, you don't get that crash afterwards.
19: Yeah, but do you still get that spike? Because I feel like also...
18: You get a better spike. Let me tell you. I wake up at 3, right?
19: Excuse me?
18: I wake up at 3.
19: I'm listening.
18: I don't have my first drink of caffeine till I get here.
19: That sounds miserable,
18: that's
19: dude.
18: That's about an hour and 15 minutes I wake up.
19: That's what I'm saying. That sounds miserable.
18: Especially no, not really.
19: Well, but I only just think of like, imagine, there's a lot of people out there that probably drive 45 plus minutes to work.
18: Right.
19: And not having a single dose of spark in your drive. Ick,
18: you just brother. You just got to do it a couple of times, okay? Just a couple of times, and then you'll get over it. But yeah, that's the thing, is you got to wait a little while, and then your brain doesn't crash afterwards.
19: I mean, yeah.
18: Science is there, dude. You can't argue with science.
19: I don't disagree with that, because there are times, like, I know for a fact when this crash hits, It's going to be spectacular.
18: Your crash will be spectacular because I'm guessing you popped that thing right when you woke up this morning.
19: No, I popped it right before work, but it was still within 20 minutes of when I woke up.
18: Okay.
19: I just literally got up and went to work. So.
18: Yeah, and there is something nice about having that sip of that little drink of caffeine in the morning, but if you can just hold off, you won't have a crash later.
19: Yeah, but it doesn't course through the veins just as
18: much. No, it's even better. Dude, why do you think I'm so hyped when you walk in every day?
19: I thought it was just because you liked me.
18: I do like you, but I'm saying, and I do get excited. I'm like a dog with my tail wagging
19: there
18: every time
19: is,
18: you
19: there is.
18: But at the same time, it's because I don't, and then, oh boy, what?
19: Did you see this text oh coming God, in? 321 coming in. I would rather die. Thank
18: okay,
19: you.
18: Fair enough.
19: You know what? I think this is 100% true. I'm not knocking you at all. That's such a hard habit to break.
18: Oh, it is. It's almost damn near impossible, especially when you wake up at 3 a.m. because you just want to feel awake so bad. But if you can just hold on, whoever that 3-2 number is. Bottle of water first thing every morning. Yeah, that's right. And then it tells your body that you're not dehydrated. Remember we talked about this?
19: It loses your fat on your things.
18: Hey, I'll give you a master class on this show. If you wake up and have water in the morning, your body doesn't think you're dehydrated, so it doesn't panic, so it doesn't hold on to visceral fat.
19: You know what?
18: I should be a dietitian, dude. I should just go be a dietitian.
19: You know what would be really funny, though? Like, you're spreading all this info that you heard from your neuroscience, but you actually heard it wrong.
18: It's all off of YouTube anyway.
19: You're just, like, spreading false information, just misheard it. Like, oh, okay.
18: Yes. Maybe we should do a disclaimer. None of this should be taken as fact.
19: He got it from an expert on YouTube, so take that with a grain of salt.
18: His name is Chase Hughes. He's the number one body language expert in the country and the number one neuroscientist in the country. So do with that what you will.
19: Yeah.
18: On the way next, we have the morning survey. We asked you, have you ever ratted somebody out? Mm. I'm looking at you, Brian Riley. Mm-mm. I believe you have.
19: I don't talk to enough people in this building to rat anyone out.
18: No one even knows who you are.
19: That is true.
18: All right, so we asked you, have you ever ratted somebody out? You left us some voicemails. We're going to play those back in a minute. Also, we are playing Friend or Foe this morning.
19: Yep.
18: We'll be doing that at about 7:15 or so. So if you'd like to play, text in the word friend right now to 320-656-9453.
19: This 320 number is fired up. I'm now aggressively drinking my iced coffee, and when I get to work, I'm making another cup. Just out of spite.
18: Hey, don't blame me for that crash later when you can't wake up after lunch. But anyway, text in the word friend right now. And but make sure you're available at 7:15 to play.
19: Right, because
18: otherwise you ruin our day, which you don't care about. But anyway, what do we got? Morning survey on the way next. Ooh, it's a busy day.
20: Rise and shine.
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24: 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It's race day at I-94 EMR Speedway, the Daytona of Dirt.
25: 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A North Dakota man was arrested on Monday after he left a handgun in the toy section of a gas station in Fergus Falls. According to court documents, an Otterdale County deputy witnessed a car driving suspiciously on I-94. The deputy initiated a traffic stop and the vehicle pulled up to the front door of a gas station, and the male passenger, later identified as 36-year-old Jacob Daniel Gilmore of Stanley, North Dakota, got out and walked into the store. While observing surveillance footage during his investigation, the deputy saw Gilmore drop something off in the store on his way to the bathroom. In that spot, the deputy found a 9mm caliber pistol wrapped in a black shirt. Gilmore was arrested for being a convicted felon of a violent crime in possession of a firearm. For KBRFradio.com News, I'm Derek Sidian. 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
28: 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We have a red flag warning in effect until Friday night at 9. We have 51 and breezy for today. 82 sunny and breezy for Friday. 48 mostly clear Friday night. 77 and sunny on Saturday. That's your forecast on KJ Country 96.5.
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1: We want to know, have you ever ratted somebody out?
2: 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I mean, if I'm looking at it, I hit it. 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The neighbor comes over, and I was like, you know that wasn't me. It had to have been my brother. He got grounded for a month and no Nintendo.
3: I ratted out my kid to her dad. My daughter told me that she had a boyfriend and expected me not to tell her father. So I was like, hey, I hope you know this, but, like, I'm just telling your dad that you have a boyfriend. She's like, no, don't tell dad. He's going to be so mad. And I told him, and he goes, okay. Like, she was so worried that he was going to be so mad, and he wasn't, and it was just funny.
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0: This is super interesting to me. So Time Magazine came out with their 100 most philanthropic people of 2026.
6: Okay.
0: We're going to do all 100.
6: All of them?
0: Sit down. No, we'll do the top ones. And these are the people who give away the most money to charity. I bet you cannot guess. I could give you 10 million guesses. You wouldn't guess who's at number one.
6: Number one on philanthropic?
0: Like giving... Yeah. It's not a billionaire. It's not one of the billionaires.
6: I don't know.
0: It's Idris Elba and his wife, Sabrina. They give tons of money away. They're trying to, like, build schools in Africa and things like that. And so they
6: really?
0: Give, yes. They are the leader in the philanthropic people of 2026.
6: Huh.
0: I just wouldn't have guessed that of them, right? You know who else is high up on the list?
6: I'm listening.
0: Rihanna.
6: That I do believe.
0: Rihanna gives millions of dollars away every year to various charities and doesn't really talk about it all that much. That's
6: really?
0: The thing. Like, some of these people, I wouldn't even realize that about them. You know who Chance the Rapper is on this list?
6: Dude, and that's crazy because I'm pretty sure he, like, stopped making music for a little while.
0: Right, yeah. And he doesn't have a ton of money. He's no Rihanna.
6: Well, he's an independent artist.
0: Right. Steven Spielberg tops out the list, but the Titans of giving away, the people who come in right underneath Idris Elba and his wife, Michael Dell and his wife, Susan.
6: Okay.
0: That was always cool when I lived in Austin. You would see Michael Dell's helicopter flying around.
6: Who's Michael Dell?
0: He, Dell Computers.
6: Oh, that's him?
0: Yeah.
6: I hope he's philanthropic. Yeah, that's the word.
0: Now, some people say Dell Computers are trash, but...
6: Hey!
0: I don't know. I've never owned one, so I can't confirm nor deny.
6: I think it's a work gaming.
0: They gave me an HP.
6: Maybe that's what it is. Sorry.
0: I think they get...
6: Yeah, so Dell is junk.
0: No, don't say that, dude.
6: Okay,
0: don't
6: just
0: say
6: kidding.
0: That.
6: They're Illuminati.
0: Right. And they also donate a ton of money, so let's keep buying up those Dells.
6: Yeah, keep going.
0: Anyway, also, Mark Anthony is on the list. Steven Spielberg.
6: That one's wild to me.
0: And Willie Nelson.
6: That one doesn't surprise me. Mark Anthony kind of surprises me.
0: Right. Because I don't know how much money he's got.
6: Anymore.
0: He might be huge down in Mexico. I don't know.
6: Do you think that maybe he got a little bit of J-Lo's money? Like, he gave her that ring that was like the most expensive one out of all five of her engagements?
0: I think, honest to God, I think he's huge in Mexico.
6: That I do believe. He's a part of a song that I've been obsessed with lately with Cypress.
0: Palamos?
6: No,
0: I know that's not him.
6: It's with Cypress Hill. It's called Armada Latina.
0: Okay. You're really getting in touch with your roots, aren't you?
6: Hey, man, I'm trying. It's the summer vibes. I'm all in.
0: Anyway, those are the people who give away the most of their fortunes.
6: That's pretty cool, though. Now, Taylor Swift's wedding is probably the next big thing since that royal wedding a few years back with Prince Harry and whatever
0: might
6: else.
0: Be bigger.
6: This might be the biggest wedding maybe on planet Earth. I mean, nobody actually knows when her and Travis Kelce are getting married.
0: I thought it was July 3rd.
6: Well, nobody knows.
0: That's what my invitation says.
6: You got a fake one. Because their friends and family are getting saved the dates, but they're not coming via the mail. So if you got yours in the mail, Kelly, it's a fake one.
0: What are they coming as?
6: They're not coming by... They're coming by phone calls.
0: From Taylor Swift?
6: I don't know if it's from Taylor Swift, her secretary, her mom's secretary, whoever it might be. But phone calls are going to be the ones to get to you. Like,
0: okay.
6: How exclusive of a deal is that?
0: That's a big deal, dude. That's a big deal.
6: Like, the idea that you're waiting for a phone call to see if you're invited to probably the biggest wedding in American history next to, like, presidents and whatnot. Taylor's calling some people personally, and her assistants are handling the rest.
0: That's incredible.
6: Taylor and Travis still haven't told anyone the exact date or location. Just that it's happening this summer, and they should keep their schedules flexible. How do you do that, though?
0: Taylor, we're not all celebrity billionaires. Like, some of us got to get to work.
6: To be honest and to be fair, if you got invited to Taylor Swift's wedding and she goes, hey, be flexible.
0: Bro, I'd quit. There'd be a Kelly-shaped hole in that door if I got invited to that wedding.
6: By the way, the wedding's on Wednesday. I gotta go. This summer is a little vague, but when you're Taylor Swift, you can expect people to move things around at a moment's notice for you any moment you get. So wait for that phone call. If you don't get it, ain't going to hang out with Taylor Swift at her wedding.
0: Let me just check.

0: not coming in for us, though.
1: Mm.
0: Lines are wide open, Taylor. I'll DJ it for free.
1: Oh, yeah. She heard the quick mix.
0: Yeah. Hey, on the way next, we're going to talk to somebody who has a monumental weekend ahead of them. She's our Why Should We Talk To You on Monday. We're going to have to change up her voice because, you'll find out why when we get her on the phone.
1: Okay.
0: And then we need contestants for Friend or Foe that we will be playing coming up. That's where the two contestants on the phone either both get to go to Winstock, one of them gets to go to Winstock, or neither one of them gets to go, and the 99th texter will get to go to Winstock.
1: Nice.
0: So we need contestants for that, so start texting in the word FRIEND to 320-656-9453. But coming up next, we're going to get someone on the phone for Why Should We Talk To You on Monday. I can't even say her name, actually. So you'll find out why coming up.

0: when you do live radio, sometimes things like this happen.
1: Yeah.
0: We were not able to get our caller on yet for Why Should We Talk to You on Monday, but she's going to make herself available to us here in a couple of seconds. So, okay. And I got the voice changing machine all ready to go. I say machine as if it's got like oil and everything else in it. It's literally just a button I push.
1: Can you change my voice again? I sounded really good.
0: You did like that when I actually changed your voice.
1: I sounded real.
0: Yeah.
1: Good.
0: I was getting real loosey-goosey with the voice-changing apparatus.
1: Yeah, I kind of liked it.
0: The other day. But anyway, we're going to get her on the phone next. We got Friend or Foe coming up in just a few minutes, where it's a shot at Winstock tickets for really everybody listening right now. So stick around for that. We got it all still on the way.
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4: Here's your latest weather forecast. Sunshine, lower 80s today. Wind picks up to about 15 to 25 out of the west. The wind will settle down eventually overnight around 50 into the weekend. Saturday, mid to upper 70s in the sunshine, not as windy. 30% chance for rain overnight Saturday night, about 50, and a good chance for showers and thundershowers, and it looks like upper 60s for Sunday. There's your forecast on KJ Country 96.5.
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1: You nailed it, dude.
0: Thank you.
1: You're
0: welcome. But this is the Kelly Jordan Show, and it's brought to you by C&D Granite on Wild Country 99. In today's Laughter at 20 After, comedian Dusty Slay talks about stealing things from a hotel room.
21: I was at a casino hotel one time, and they had a sign in there, had a list of everything you could steal and how much it cost, right? That way, if you want to steal it, they'll just charge it right to your account. I guess to keep you from stealing, right? But they had an ironing board on there for like $20. I was like, that seems like a pretty good deal to me. You know what I mean? Like, I don't buy a lot of ironing boards, so I don't know. But $20 seems cheap, right? Plus, who's bold enough to steal an ironing board from a hotel? Like, a towel I get, you can put that in your bag. But an ironing board, that's bold, right? You're at checkout, like, nah, I had this when I came in. Yeah, it does look a lot like yours, but I always carry an ironing board with me. Good thing, because there's not one in that room.
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1: Two times this week we've had to use the voice changer on the show. In a second, you're going to find out why.
2: Yeah.
1: It's why should we talk to you on Monday? That's when somebody has something big going on over the weekend. So they call us up, they tell us all about it, and then on Monday we find out how it went. Now, I do have your voice changed, so you can go ahead and tell us why we should talk to you on Monday.
3: I am going to meet with a daughter I gave up for adoption. I'm going to meet her over the weekend.
1: Okay.
3: I didn't tell my husband. He doesn't know as of now, but I do plan on telling him before I actually meet her. She tracked me down. I never in a million years thought that I would ever see her again. I gave her up at birth. I didn't even get to hold her. So I've literally never had contact with her. And I originally wasn't actually going to tell my husband I was going to do this. Because he doesn't know at all. And as of this call, he doesn't know. But I feel like I need to tell him. But yeah, I mean, this is craziness. She tracked me down. She's 20 years old now. And
1: gosh, you got a insane weekend ahead of you right now.
2: You could tell just kind of going and talking and trying to get it all out there. So how old were you when you gave up your daughter?
3: I was 19.
1: Okay.
3: So I wasn't a child, but I was still young, 19. I didn't have a career. I had I was in college. This was just,
2: And so, you said, you never thought that they would actually, you put it down to reach out if they wanted. You just never really thought it would happen, or kind of just put it to the wayside in case it did?
3: Correct. Yeah. I mean, I don't even remember, checking that box. I must have, at the moment, been sure, why not? And thinking, this is never going to happen.
1: Have you had some communication with her? Do the emails that you guys are exchanging, do they seem cordial? They seem friendly? Or is she how dare you do this to me? Or how is it looking up to this point?
3: It's cordial. I mean, she's very curious, obviously. She wants to know where she came from, So she has a lot of questions, and she, we exchanged a couple emails, and then she suggested, since I have so many questions, can we just go out for some lunch? And that literally, took me back. I was like, oh my God, I don't know what to say. So I didn't respond right away. I waited a good solid couple hours, and then I was like, oh, sorry, I was busy. You didn't respond too soon.
2: How do you think your husband is going to take this? Because, I mean, really, it's a bomb to drop on him. Know it's not, he doesn't have to, take care of the child or anything like that, but finding out something about your past that he had no idea about, how long have you guys been married?
3: We've been married 11 years.
2: How do you think he's going to take it?
3: I don't know, because we don't have children. And when we first started dating, we talked about what we wanted our lives to look like. And it never included children.
1: Okay.
3: Now, granted, she's not she's 20, so she's not a child, but she's now she will be in our lives. And if she decides to do that. Right. So, we have a comfortable life that we put together without the idea of being parents. And so, to have this person who is going to kind of make a decision that will impact us is a huge deal. And I'm sure he'll be mad because I didn't tell him and this is a huge thing. But I don't think he's going to go insane, and at least I hope not go insane and freak out. But
1: my question is, why didn't you tell him?
3: I honestly never thought that it would it just became one of those things. I was I don't think this is going to, she's, I don't think she's going to turn up. So I was why bring up something in the past that seemed resolved? It was just, it was already done.
1: No, I get that. And it's not like you had any obligation to tell him. I mean, it happened before you guys met. And that seems like a big deal that, maybe not when you're first dating you would tell him, but, maybe after the engagement or something, hey, there's just something I got to let you know. This happened when I was 19.
4: Yeah.
1: I'm not judging. Trust me. I'm not judging at all.
2: Sure.
1: It's just such a big thing. I feel like it would just kind of be on your mind a lot. I don't know. Again, I also don't know what it's like to give birth. I don't know what it's like to put a kid up for adoption. I don't know any of these things.
3: Yeah, and I mean, looking back on it, it obviously would have been easier to tell him. But I guess at that time, I thought that I would never be in this situation where I would ever have, it would be oh, by the way, this, it's not something that comes up in conversation. So it would be something that I would have had to be okay, I have something to tell you that happened so many years ago when I was 19. So yeah, I mean, it's tough, and obviously, past me put future me in a tough position right now. So
1: Well, you definitely have a heavy weekend ahead of you. This is like two major things happening in one weekend.
3: Oh, yeah. Yeah.
1: So, well, what we're going to do is, and if you, I got to start telling people this. If you don't want to come on the air with us on Monday, it's totally understandable.
2: Right.
1: Like, we, you know, don't feel like obligated or anything. Like, we can still be friends. But what we'll do is we'll call you the same time on Monday. And okay. We'll find out how did this go, meeting your daughter that you gave up for adoption at 19 and having to tell your husband, I gave a girl up for adoption when I was 19. So we'll see how that goes on Monday, okay?
3: Okay. Thank you.
1: Good luck to you. All right, we're going to get our contestants on the phone next for Friend or Foe. Now, Brian Riley, either both of them are going, one of them is going, or neither one of them is going, and we're going to go to the 99th texter texting in the word Winstock to 320-656-9453.
2: Bingo.
1: But only time will tell.
2: Yes.
1: We're going to play Friend or Foe next.

0: right, it's time to play Friend or Foe. This is the game where either our callers are going to win stock, or you could be going by being the 99th texter to 320-656-9453. But we got to let them play Friend or Foe first.
1: Come on.
0: Let's see. Let's get our two contestants on the phone. Taylor, are you there?
2: Yep.
0: Tiffany, are you there?
3: Yep, I'm here.
0: All right. Can you feel that, Brian Riley?
1: Oh, the tension's there.
0: We got ourselves a Friend or Foe in the works right
1: Come
0: now.
1: Come on.
0: All right, guys, so here's how this is going to work. While we're off the air, we're going to play Friend or Foe. We have to do it while we're off the air, otherwise it won't work. I'm going to have you guys either say friend at the same time. If you do that, I'm going to have you guys say friend or foe at the same time. If you guys both say friend, each one of you gets one ticket to win stock, okay? If one of you says foe and the other person says friend, the person who says foe gets both tickets to win stock. The other person gets bupkis. If you both say foe, neither one of you gets anything, and we go to the 99 texter right now, texting in the word Winstock.
1: Nailed it.
0: To 320-656. I get confused even with this game sometimes.
1: Yeah, that is true.
0: Does that all make sense to you guys?
3: Yep.
0: All right. Now, Brian Riley, how do you feel about this game? You think it's about what?
1: Betrayal.
0: And?
1: Lying.
0: And?
1: Cheating.
0: Yes.
1: All of it.
0: All the bad
1: all
0: things.
1: All the above.
0: I think it's about bringing together two people who don't know each other and possibly making friends out of them.
1: Aw, for cute.
0: So, I'm going to ask you guys right now, Taylor, why don't you just take a second and tell Tiffany why you think you both should say friend so you each get one ticket to Winstock?
3: I think we should both say friend, Tiffany, because I only need one ticket, actually. I have a group of girls going, and they asked me if I wanted to go, and I said no because I'm actually 6 months pregnant.
0: Ooh.
3: And figured I should save the money and save it for the baby and when I'm on maternity leave, so I decided not to go. So I only need one ticket. Yeah.
0: Okay. That makes a lot of sense. You're going to be extremely pregnant during Winstock, aren't you?
3: Yeah, I was 7 months.
0: Okay.
3: Because it's in June, right? Yeah, 7 months pregnant.
0: All right.
3: So, and I've never been to Winstock before.
1: Ooh.
0: And it'd be great to do it right before the baby comes.
1: Right. Last moment of freedom.
0: Yes. Yeah. Once that baby comes,
3: when it's
0: 100
3: over. 100 degrees outside.
0: Mm. Yeah. Okay. Well, that's good, Taylor. Now, Tiffany, why don't you explain to Taylor why you think you both should say friends so you each get one ticket to Winstock?
3: I think we should both say friend because I'm a teacher, so I always want to do what's right and make it fair. And I would rather us both get one ticket than both of us get none.
0: Okay.
1: I mean, that's a very valid point.
0: And that is the roll of the dice. If you try to be selfish in this game, you may end up with nothing.
1: Yep.
0: All right.
1: Yep. She understands. She must understand.
0: Words to live by there, Kelly.
1: She gets
0: Words
1: it.
0: To live by. All right, so here's what we're going to do. We're going to put you guys on hold, and we're going to play this while we're in the little break here so we can play it while we're off the air. And in a minute, I'm going to have you guys both say friend or foe at the same time. If you both say friend, you each get one ticket to Winstock. One of you says foe, the other one says friend. The person who says foe gets both tickets to Winstock. The other person gets nothing. If you both say foe and try and screw each other, neither one of you gets anything. We go to the 99 texter texting in the word Winstock to 320-656-9453, okay?
3: Okay.
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6: 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Zebby Matthews threw 7 scoreless innings in his season debut yesterday, and the Minnesota Twins beat the Miami Marlins 9-1, winning consecutive series for the first time in a month. The Twins will open a series against the Milwaukee Brewers tonight. Joe Ryan will get the ball in that one. Good night for the Lynx on the road. They won another tight game, beating the Dallas Wings 90-86. Natasha Howard scored 26 to lead the way. And the Minnesota Timberwolves need to win or they're done. They've got the Spurs coming in for Game 6 in their best-of-7 series, trailing 3-2, 5.5-point underdogs. Craig Olson, KJ Country, 96.5 Sports.
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0: Well, this is a bit anticlimactic because I forgot to shut the mics off while we were playing it during the commercial break. So you maybe know the results of Friend or Foe already. Maybe you don't. Maybe you weren't listening. So we'll still play what happened while we were off the air. And either both of these guys are going to Winstock, one of them is going, or you could be going by being the 99th texter texting in the word foe. I'm sorry, texting in the word Winstock to 320-656-9453. But here's what happened while we were off the air, but yet still on the air.
1: Yep.
0: All right. So we are off the air right now. No one can hear what's going on. And Tiffany can't hear you either. But we always like to find out. Do you plan on saying friend or foe?
1: I want to say friend, but I'm going to say foe. Because it's just the game.
0: Yeah.
1: It's how the game works, unfortunately.
0: Now, are you actually pregnant?
1: I actually am pregnant, yes.
0: Okay.
2: That would have been a crazy lie.
0: I know. Because I was like, man, you're going to be so pregnant during Winstock. I thought maybe that was a lie.
2: That would have been crazy.
1: Yeah, no, not a lie. I swear I am pregnant. Yep, we're having a boy.
0: Congratulations.
1: Yeah, my sister actually won tickets a couple weeks ago.
0: Oh.
1: Playing friend or foe. So
0: okay.
1: Me and my husband would go with her and her boyfriend.
0: Okay.
2: Well, hopefully it works out for you.
0: I mean,
2: you both say foe, neither one's going, and you guys are paying full price.
1: Yeah.
2: just
0: that's
2: keep that
0: the roll
2: mind.
0: Of the dice, though, Brian
2: that's
0: Riley.
2: That's right. Got to keep that in mind. Make sure if you're dead set on foe, make sure you're dead set on it.
0: Well, no, that's not true.
2: Or just kidding. If you're friend, it doesn't matter. If you,
0: this is not legally binding. You can change it at any time.
2: Wait, there's no contract?
0: Until after we play the game.
2: Yeah, you're okay. Fair point.
0: All right, hold on, Taylor. We're going to put you on hold and see what Tiffany plans on saying, okay?
1: Okay.
0: All right.

0: Tiffany, you there?
1: Yep.
0: All right. So, Taylor cannot hear you. We're not on the air right now, but we always like to find out, do you plan on saying friend or foe?
1: I'm going to say foe.
0: You're, oh, okay. Mm. So all that stuff about being a nice teacher, it was all hogwash.
1: Well, that's true, but I really felt bad before leading up, and then I was like, well, okay, if she's going to be like 7-8 months pregnant, she's probably not going to end up going anyways.
0: Oh.
1: Like, I think about when I was 8 months pregnant, 7-8 months pregnant, like, that just doesn't even sound fun to go to Winsock. But, yeah, so I don't know. I'm nervous, but I'm hoping she says friend.
0: Yeah, that's what I was thinking, being out there 8 months pregnant in the June heat. Now, I've never personally been pregnant.
2: No, me either.
0: But my wife has, and it doesn't seem comfortable.
2: I mean, we've sweated our keisters off out there, and I can only imagine what it's like with a baby inside. So,
0: all right, Tiffany. Ooh. Well, we're going to get Taylor back on the phone with us, okay? So don't give away any more secrets.
1: Okay.
0: All right, here we go. All right, Taylor, are you there?
1: Yep.
0: All right, here's how this is going to shake out. In a couple of seconds, I'm going to have you guys say friend or foe at the same time. If you both say friend, you each get one ticket to Winsock. If one of you says foe and the other one says friend, the person who says foe gets both tickets. The other person gets nothing. If you both say foe, neither one of you gets anything. And we're going to go to the 99 texter texting in the word Winsock to 320-656-9453, okay?
1: Okay.
0: And if one of you hesitates, they lose and the other person gets both tickets, okay?
1: Okay.
0: That's how we keep up. That's how we keep you from cheating.
2: That's how we keep the honesty.
0: Yeah. Are you two ready?
1: Yep.
0: Here we go.
2: Oh boy.
0: Counting down. In 3, 2, 1.
1: Foe.
0: Oh, dang it. Oh, the old double foe.
3: Hey, boy.
0: Dang. We knew this was coming, Brian, but sometimes it'll change at the last second.
2: It still hurts a little bit.
0: It does still hurt.
2: It still hurts a little bit.
0: Well, Taylor, why don't you tell Tiffany why you said foe?
1: I said foe because I need 2 tickets because I want to bring my husband with.
0: Plain and simple, right?
2: I like the honesty on that one, though.
1: Yeah.
0: I think, honestly,
1: plain and simple, straight to the point.
0: Taylor, I think Tiffany did you a favor. I don't think you're going to want to be out there that pregnant.
1: Last year I won tickets, and the weekend of Winsock, it was like 110 degrees.
0: Ooh.
1: We ended up not going.
0: Tiffany, why don't you
1: tell... We gave her tickets away.
0: Ugh. Tiffany, why don't you tell Taylor why you lied to her and said that you were a nice teacher, and then you went with foe?
1: Well, I also wanted 2 tickets, one for me and my husband, and then I didn't really feel bad after I knew that you were pretty far pregnant, because I figured maybe you would just end up canceling anyways.
0: Ah, that's good logic right there. That's smart. Solid logic.
2: Can't hate it.
0: Well, unfortunately, you both tried to screw each other, and it did not pay off.
2: Nope.
0: Because neither one of you now is winning tickets to Winsock. But luckily, someone listening right now is going to go. So text the word Winsock to 320-656-9453. Thank you guys so much for playing, okay?
1: Thank you.
0: Yeah, unfortunately, I accidentally left the microphone and telephone up while we were on the air. And everybody heard that already. So, hey, it happens. But thank you to everybody who texted in and was like, hey, we can hear everything that's going on right now. We need people. This is a community show. This is a group effort.
2: Right. Can't do this all ourselves.
0: In order to create this quality, Brian, we need everyone's help.
2: Is that what we're calling it?
0: It takes a village.
2: I'm glad we're calling it quality.
0: Yes.
2: Because that's what we need to do.
0: Come on.
4: Can you make the connection on the Kelly Jordan Show?
0: All right, here we go. I'm going to give you four words. God damn. I'm all
2: flustered. Are you okay?
0: Well, I feel stupid now. I feel really stupid now. I was like, oh, we're going to play while we're off the air, and then I forget to turn everything down.
2: I'm going to be honest. It's over and done with now.
0: That's what you look at. I'll be thinking about this for the rest of my career.
2: Yeah, and probably until, like, 2029.
0: The rest of my long, illustrious career.
2: All right, here we go. Keep bringing it up.
0: Flat, tip, joint, tendon. Flat, tip, joint, tendon. How are all those words connected? If you know, text in a guess to 320-656-9453. We can maybe see them through this barrage of Winsock texts that we're getting right now.
2: Yep.
0: But I make no promises. But how are all four of those words connected? If you don't know, stick around. You'll find out in 4.5 minutes.
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3: A North Dakota man was arrested on Monday after he left a handgun in the toy section of a gas station in Fergus Falls. According to court documents, an Otterdale County deputy witnessed a car driving suspiciously on I-94. The deputy initiated a traffic stop and the vehicle pulled up to the front door of a gas station, and the male passenger, later identified as 36-year-old Jacob Daniel Gilmore of Stanley, North Dakota, got out and walked into the store. While observing surveillance footage during his investigation, the deputy saw Gilmore drop something off in the store on his way to the bathroom. In that spot, the deputy found a 9mm caliber pistol wrapped in a black shirt. Gilmore was arrested for being a convicted felon of a violent crime in possession of a firearm. For KBRFradio.com News, I'm Derek Sidian. 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
9: 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Enjoy sunshine today, lower 80s. West wind will range around 15 to 25 miles an hour at times. Wind will eventually die down overnight. We drop to about 50 into Saturday, mid to upper 70s in the sunshine, and a good chance for rain on Sunday, with highs cooling to the upper 60s.
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3: 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At 6 o'clock in Fergus Falls, it was 50 degrees, with a high yesterday of 77 and a low of 50. At 6:45, Roger Walvatny and Henning reports 53 degrees and a high of 76. The air quality index today is unhealthy due to blowing dust. The weather almanac for this day last year was a high of 75 and a low of 59. State record temps for this date was a high of 94 in 2001 and a low of 31 in 1929.
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0: Not to lunch today?
2: Yeah, you're buying.
0: I am buying. I just got to swing by a couple places, pick up a few checks.
2: You got to move some money around.
0: From my checking to my savings.
2: Yeah.
0: But anyway, I was looking for chicken wing.
2: That sounds good.
0: Yeah, I know, right?
2: That's not good.
0: Anyway, nobody got it, but foot would have made way more sense.
2: Sure.
0: But now you know how it's all connected.
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0: Well, if she was one of your celebrity crushes, she is now off the market.
1: Boo!
0: Well, you don't even know who I'm talking about yet. Or do you? Maybe you do.
2: Maybe I do.
0: We got that coming up next when we do What's Trending.
2: And malls are being revitalized?
0: Yes!
2: You might not be excited about it, though.
0: Dang. Okay.
2: You might not
0: be. Although, unless it's the mall by my house, that is one of the sketchiest places that I've ever seen in my life.
2: The mall by my parents' house might be worse.
0: Oh, that's the one I'm talking about.
2: Oh, yeah.
0: The one by your parents' house.
2: That one is terrifying.
0: It is so crazy. Wait, no, that one's good.
2: No, that one's good.
0: No,
2: I'll tell you off the air. I'm not going to say it now. Right. It's terrifying.
0: All right. Anyway, we got that coming up next when we do What's Trending here on The Kelly Jordan Show.

0: You'll have to take this celebrity crush off your list.
1: If you're talking about it,
2: I got some big news.
1: We're talking about it.
2: Turn it up.
1: Here's what's trending on The Kelly Jordan Show.
0: Lainey Wilson went ahead and got hitched.
3: Aww.
0: To Delvin Duck Hodges.
3: Okay.
0: Who's Delvin Hodges? Should I know who that is?
3: No, I think it was just like some random guy.
0: Good for him, dude.
3: Yeah, he just lined it up. He probably saw the video of her before when she had the posterior that was out of this world.
0: I'm not going to talk about it.
3: I will.
0: I'm too old to be talking about other ladies.
3: Don't worry, I got you.
0: The ceremony took place on a cobblestone ledge at the foot of a waterfall. Lainey arrived in a white horse-drawn carriage. Her friend and mentor, Wes Williams, was the officiant. Man, when these celebrities do a wedding, man, they just go all out on these things. The reception was inside a cave.
3: What?
0: Since she's from Louisiana, she added Cajun flair. There was a 12-piece jazz band called Rebirth and a Cajun meal from the chefs at the bar.
3: That food was so good.
0: Insane.
3: Dude, Cajun food is so good.
0: I love the idea she had a 12-piece jazz band, too. That's really cool.
3: That's different.
0: Yeah, it is different. I talk too much about weddings.
3: That's okay.
0: Her wedding dress had Japanese cherry blossoms around the neckline. She says, quote, "The cherry blossoms represent living in the moment, and that's exactly what we did." She also had a wildflower bouquet.
3: I thought it was because she was a big fan of that. Remember the lotion, the Japanese cherry blossom lotion from, was it Bed Bath & Beyond or whatever it was?
0: Everybody was wearing it.
3: That was the best smell.
0: I'd like to re-smell that, because I think I got... Because I think I got sick of it because everybody was wearing it for the longest time.
3: They were burnt out of the Japanese cherry blossom.
0: Now I'd like to relive it.
3: You re-smell it.
0: Yeah.
3: Give it a new huff. Just start walking. You walk into Bed Bath, start cracking tops open, just huffing.
0: You know what's so funny? Last year, I was in a panic to get my wife something from the kids for Mother's Day.
3: Yeah.
0: So I went into Bed Bath & Beyond, and I was like, guys, just pick out a lotion. I didn't realize I picked out the tester. So I... And the person at the counter didn't even tell me that I grabbed the tester, so I give it to my wife.
3: You gave her a used bottle.
0: She goes, "You didn't see this said tester on it?" And it's like, half empty.
3: The best part is the person at the counter is like, idiot. You didn't even get it for half price. You still paid full price for half a bottle.
0: She probably made double commission off of that one.
3: That's absolutely
0: fantastic.
3: My poor
0: wife. I was like, I'm so sorry. Anyway, there were celebrity guests there. Luke Bryan, Ella Langley, Winona Judd, Jelly Roll, Miranda Lambert, Lauren Elena. They were all in attendance.
3: What do you think you would do? Say your relative is famous, right?
0: Yes, that'd be awesome.
3: And then they get married, and you're invited to the wedding, and you run into Jelly Roll.
0: I'd be crazy.
3: Like, how do you even, like, do they stay for the reception or no?
0: Do the chicken dance with each other?
3: Yeah, like, I feel like Jelly Roll would stay for the reception. Do you think everybody
0: else
3: did?
0: He seems like a good time guy, yeah.
3: Because I doubt Luke Bryan really wants to talk music with every single person he sees.
0: See, that's the thing. Now, having met a few celebrities in my day, you don't talk music with them, you just talk to them.
3: Oh, you just treat them like everybody else.
0: Hey, Luke, I see you put on a few pounds.
3: Could you imagine going up to Luke Bryan like, hey, those pants look a little tight for you, brother.
0: Let me tell you about Livia Weight Control Centers.
3: It's done wonders for me. Look at this.
0: Anyway, all right. We're getting off track here.
3: Okay, so shopping malls used to be a thing of the past.
0: Oh, man, they need to come back.
3: They were the place to go. You would go hang out with your friends, go grab some food, do a little shopping. It was just a great day to go spend. Well, unfortunately, this day and age, everybody's shopping online.
0: Stupid.
3: Until recently.
0: Come on.
3: Malls are making a comeback, baby, thanks to today's teenagers. So big shout out to you. But here's the

0: kids. Now, if they're being disrespectful, then absolutely they need to be. But if they're just being a little wild, kids are wild, man.
1: Right. And, like, so this is what they're doing. Some malls and stores inside have been banning shoppers under 18 without an adult chaperone. Although at 18,
0: boy,
1: you are an adult.
0: Yes. Well, and, well, under 18, I mean, if you're under 18, the mall used to be where you got your first job at 16.
1: Right.
0: You know, so now I can't go work at one?
1: No, you can't work at Wetzel's Pretzels or anything
0: like that. I
1: worked
0: at County Seat, dude.
1: Oh, yeah, that's right. Wasn't that the
0: selling
1: place?
0: Selling my Jabot jeans.
1: Wasn't that the place you were giving your buddies discounts?
0: Talk about that.
1: It's a five-finger dick. In some cases, you need to be 21. The police aren't, like, all brand new. The policies aren't new. It's just kind of becoming a thing. I remember one time getting kicked out of the Mall of America.
0: Really?
1: Oh, yeah. I got kicked out twice in the same day.
0: For doing what?
1: Well, so, because you, at the Mall of America, I think after 6 o'clock, you have to be 18.
0: Good.
1: To be in the mall. So, me and my buddy were, like, 16. His dad was at Hooters. Like, crushing drinks, and we were walking around. And we were going to meet him in the mall. Security guy was like, "Where are you going?" We're like, "Hooters." He's like, "No, you're not." So I was like, "Well, the guy that we're with is there." And
0: yeah.
1: He's like, "No, he's not." Like, he didn't believe us. And he goes, "Well, we'll have to take you to the holding area."
0: Oh, for Pete's sake.
1: So the holding area? The front door of the mall. He just kicked us right out. And so my buddy's like, "What are we going to do?" I go, "There's 1,000 entrances. We'll go to the next one and just go back to where we were going." That
0: would have been funny if they had you on a wire. And you probably didn't have a cell phone at the time.
1: No, I didn't.
0: What year would this have been, you think?
1: I was probably about 14. I did have a cell phone. It was probably like 2006.
0: Okay.
1: Something like that. But like 20 years ago, I got kicked out of the Mall of America.
0: That's hilarious.
1: Yeah, he's like, "We'll take you to the holding area," right out the front door. I'm like, "I'm looking at IKEA." I'm like, "What? This isn't the holding area."
0: He didn't even put you in the vestibule or anything.
1: It's like, what am I supposed to do? If my dad was actually in there, too, he'd be like, "What are you doing sitting on the curb waiting for you? Wouldn't let me go to Hooters."
0: Now, that Hooters is closed now.
1: Was it? Is it
0: now?
1: That
0: was like one of the last Hooters, and they closed it.
1: That's unfortunate.
0: Well, it doesn't really fit 2026.
1: Yeah, well, there was nothing better than crushing some chicken wings at Hooters than watching someone go down the log chute right next door.
0: Fun.
1: That was a classic time.
0: I dated two girls that worked at that Hooters.
1: That doesn't surprise me. That does not surprise me.
0: In my lifetime, I've dated 4 Hooters girls.
1: You know what would be great? If you had a t-shirt for each one, like you trade, like you had a jersey. So this one's from Jacksonville, Florida.
0: When you have a type, you have a type. That's so funny to me thinking back. But only one of them I knew worked at Hooters when I met her. The other ones I found out either they had worked there or it's like, dang, I am dating a lot of Hooters girls.
1: Yeah, like you said, you got a type, you got a type.
0: Women, they were women, not girls. Don't get it twisted. All right, hey, you want to play Read My Lips?
1: Yes.
0: Have you guys heard the game? If you haven't heard the game Read My Lips, we started doing this a few weeks back. And it's essentially Brian turns up his headphones to where he can't hear what I'm saying. All he can hear is just loud music. He has to read what I'm saying on my lips.
1: Yep.
0: And I have a theme for today, but I'm not going to tell you because that ruins it. But we're going to play a game of Read My Lips coming up next. And I thought, hey, speaking of Luke Bryan, since I just insulted him, how about we play one of his songs and put 3 pennies in his pocket?
1: What a guy.
0: All right. We got Read My Lips on the way next. Here we go.

0: my lips.
1: Read My Lips is the game where Brian Riley has his headphones cranked all the way up to 11, and he's got to try and figure out what I'm saying. Now, Brian, you got some music playing in your headphones? Hello? Hold on. We need to start the game before you put them on.
2: I have my headphones up. You told me to turn them up.
1: All right. Okay, now put your headphones on.
2: Okay.
1: Can you hear me?
3: Can you hear me?
2: Hold on.
1: Can you hear me? Can you hear me?
2: Say it in the mic. No, I can't. I'm cranked.
1: Okay.
2: I'm cranked up. I thought you were like mouthing something to me.
1: Oh, no.
2: Can I have my headphones up or no?
1: Yeah, leave them on. Leave them on.
2: Okay.
1: Okay. All right. Now I'm going to tell everyone what the topic is. So put your headphones back on.
2: Now I got to put them back on. Okay.
1: Yes. You can't hear me.
2: No.
1: All right. The topic is restaurant foods. That's what we're going to be doing today since Brian Riley. Hold on. I'm covering my mouth. Since Brian Riley and I are going out to lunch today. Here we go. First word.
2: Oh, we're ready?
1: First word, yeah.
2: Okay. Sorry for yelling.
1: You're so
2: I have this thing cranked.
1: All right, are you ready? Here we go. Hamburger.
2: I'm sorry. What?
1: Hamburger. Hamburger.
2: Purple?
1: I love this game. Hamburger.
2: Are you saying apple?
1: No.
2: Apple?
1: No. Hamburger.
2: Aperts. Aperts. Apert.
1: Not
2: all,
1: that's not
2: apron.
1: A word.
2: Apron. Apron. Apron. Apron. Final guess.
1: That's what
2: apron.
1: You want to call? No.
2: It's not apron.
1: I was saying hamburger.
2: Hamburger?
1: Yes, that was hamburger.
2: Apron, hamburger. Okay, yeah.
1: I can see the R is in the right spot.
2: Yeah, okay.
1: All right, headphones back on.
2: 0 for 1. Okay.
1: Here's the next one. Soda pop.
2: Nope, that's...
1: Soda pop.
2: Joker snaps.
1: Soda pop.
2: Say it again. I can't.
1: Soda pop. I'm trying to enunciate as much as I can.
2: Open lock. Open lock.
1: Is that your guess?
2: Yeah, do it one more time.
1: Soda pop.
2: Open lock. Open lock. Open lock.
1: No, soda pop.
2: What the heck says soda pop?
1: It's a soda or a pop, depending on how you want to say it.
2: Okay, fine. So I'll give you that one, I guess.
1: All right, headphones back on. French fries.
2: Huh?
1: French fries. I'm trying to enunciate as much as I can.
2: Fresh. Fresh.
1: French fries.
2: Fresh frots?
1: Yes.
2: Is it French fries?
1: That's French it! Fries? You got French fries!
2: Yes!
1: You got one! All right.
2: Yes!
1: You should be recognizing a theme here.
2: I think I got
1: now.
2: The theme now.
1: You
2: I
1: should
2: think
1: be
2: I got
1: recognizing
2: it.
1: The theme here. Last one.
2: Okay.
1: Brussels sprouts.
2: Okay, that's not a word.
1: We looked up this restaurant's menu and they were on the menu.
2: You're also talking. I don't know what you're saying. I have no clue what's happening right now.
1: Brussels sprouts. Oh, I know this.
2: Dude, your mouth is moving so goofy.
1: I know.
2: It looks like booger bots.
1: Because I'm trying to over enunciate. That's why.
2: Booger. Okay.
1: Brussels sprouts.
2: Bright eyes. I don't know, dude. I'm trying to read your lips, but the way you're moving your mouth is so goofy.
1: Well, let me loosen my lips up.
2: It's like you got tension in it.
1: Let me loosen my lips up. Here we go. Last time. Last time. Brussels sprouts.
2: Brush your teeth. I don't know, dude. I can't read your mouth.
1: I was saying Brussels sprouts.
2: What the hell?
1: we looked up this restaurant's menu and we're like, oh, those Brussels sprouts sound good.
2: Oh, yeah, the gochujang ones. Yeah. Oh, dang it. I probably would have got gochujang over Brussels sprouts.
1: 1 out of 4.
2: Yeah, I mean, that's to be expected.
1: And read my lips.
2: That's to be expected. Whoops.
1: Oh, man. Hey, we got to give a shout out real quick.
2: All right.
1: To Mike Jones.
2: Who?
1: Mike Jones.
2: Okay.
1: His son is graduating. Spencer is graduating from Hennepin Technical College today.
2: Hey, congratulations.
1: That's my alma mater. That's where I went to school for heating and air conditioning. Heating, ventilation, and air conditioning.
2: Hopefully he uses his degree.
1: I used mine for a couple years.
2: Well, hopefully he uses it longer than 2 years.
1: Until I was let go for being really bad at it.
2: Oh, hey, congratulations.
1: But anyway, yeah, he went to school. Mike Jones said he went to school for video production. So that's awesome, Spencer. That's what my son wants to do.
2: Does he want to come do our social media?
1: Oh, bro. Does he need an internship?
2: Yeah. Does he need an internship?
1: He probably would like to make money, though.
2: Yeah.
1: I'm guessing he'd rather make money.
2: We can pay you in fun.
1: Yeah. Listen to how fun Read My Lips was.
2: Yeah, it was fun.
1: That could be every day for you.
2: No money, but
1: you'd have to work a second job, but
2: maybe a third.
1: All right, hey, let's move on because we got a country quick mix to get to, man.
2: Hey, yo.
1: It's like going to the country dance club, only it's going to happen right here on your radio, and it's on the way next.
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5: 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Minnesota Timberwolves are 5.5-point underdogs in Game 6 tonight, even though they're hosting it at Target Center against the San Antonio Spurs. A win will extend the series to a seventh game in San Antonio, and a loss will put the Timberwolves on the sidelines. Cavaliers and Pistons play Game 6 in their Eastern Conference semifinal series in Cleveland tonight, where the Cavaliers can wrap it up with a victory. In the NHL playoffs last night, the Vegas Golden Knights won 5-1 over the Anaheim Ducks. Vegas wins the series 4-2. They will now play Colorado for the Western Conference final. And the Twins won 9-1 over Miami. Craig Olson, KJ Country, 96.5 Sports.
6: 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Here's your latest weather forecast. Sunshine, lower 80s today. Wind picks up to about 15 to 25 out of the west. The wind will settle down eventually overnight around 50 into the weekend. Saturday, mid to upper 70s in the sunshine, not as windy. 30% chance for rain overnight Saturday night, about 50, and a good chance for showers and thundershowers, and it looks like upper 60s for Sunday. There's your forecast on KJ Country 96.5.
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1: 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In today's Laughter at 20 After, comedian Dusty Slay talks about stealing things from a hotel room.
5: I was at a casino hotel one time, and they had a sign in there, had a list of everything you could steal and how much it cost, right? That way, if you want to steal it, they'll just charge it right to your account. I guess to keep you from stealing, right? But they had an ironing board on there for like $20. I was like, that seems like a pretty good deal to me. You know what I mean? Like, I don't buy a lot of ironing boards, so I don't know. But $20 seems cheap, right? Plus, who's bold enough to steal an ironing board from a hotel? Like, a towel I get. You can put that in your bag. But an ironing board, that's bold, right? You're at checkout, like, nah, I had this when I came in. Yeah, it does look a lot like yours, but I always carry an ironing board with me. Good thing, because there's not one in that room.
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2: Hi, it's Becky.
1: Becky, what's going on this weekend?
2: We're having a Mother's Day do-over.
1: Okay. What happened on Mother's Day?
2: It's everything is so crowded. It's you can't get a reservation anywhere. There's traffic. It's not pleasant. So we stayed home and we had a nice family day. And so this weekend we're going out for brunch. I'm bringing my mom.
1: Nice.
2: We're having Mother's Day part two, and we don't have to wait in any lines.
1: Well, enjoy your Mother's Day do-over then. Have a great weekend.
2: Thank you. Thank you so much. Thank you.
1: All right, come on, let's keep it going.
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12: This is your I-94 Ramp Cone Zone update. The 210 I-94 ramp is closed. The interchange ramps will be closed to all travelers during construction, and traffic to and from Highway 210 in Fergus Falls will be detoured to the County Road 1/Tower Road. Highway 210 will remain open for travelers during construction. Traffic will shift to one side of the bridge and will be reduced to one lane in each direction. For construction updates, visit the Fergus Falls Chamber at fergusfalls.com and click on the Cone Zone. Be sure to find your way and support our local businesses located around the Cone Zone. This Cone Zone update is brought to you by Falls Laundromat. 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
13: Good morning. I'm Jamie Dickerman with a market update on the Red River Farm Network. Corn selling intensifying for a second straight day as December futures appear to have formed a double top. Monday's crop progress report likely to reveal a rapid planting pace as this week's weather pattern has been mostly clear and mild. That's going to change over the weekend and next week with the Corn Belt and Delta likely to get some good rainfall. A grain and soy market meltdown yesterday was tied to disappointment over the lack of clear purchase agreements with China, though U.S. Trade Representative Jamison Greer suggesting China will buy double-digit billions of U.S. farm goods. Details of the plan, though, lacking. Soybean and soy meal futures extending their free fall, with soybean oil also a bit lower despite the early strength in crude. The inability to post the concrete purchase plan by China following the summit had traders bailing out yesterday and early this morning. However, a new sale of 9.3 million bushels of soybeans announced to unknown destinations, speculation is, could have been China. And in the wheat market this morning, we're seeing, after surging to new highs following the shockingly low wheat production numbers, all three wheat futures markets have corrected for three straight days. Numbers right now, we're looking at Minneapolis wheat. September's down 10, 713. September, Chicago, down 11.5, 660 and a quarter. July, Kansas City's down 11 and three quarters, 693, three quarters. July corn down 5 at 462 and a half. East corn is down 4.5 at 486, three quarters. July soybeans were down a nickel at 1187 and a quarter. And the November soybeans are down 5 and a quarter, 1178 and a quarter. Reporting Agriculture's Business, this is the Red River Farm Network.

0: All right, Brian Riley, are you a fan of ketchup?
1: Yeah.
0: Okay, take it or leave it.
1: Yeah, I mean, I'll usually eat it with fries and burgers and stuff.
0: Back in the 1800s, they had a completely different idea of what ketchup should be and its delivery method.
1: Ooh.
0: This is a quick, maybe it's just me today, but I just found it interesting because I'm like, man, we used to be dumb.
1: Deal.
0: I got it coming up next, and we do Maybe It's Just Me when I bring something to the show that maybe only I find interesting. It's coming up next on The Kelly Jordan Show.

0: Was it medicine at first?
1: Sometimes Kelly finds things interesting that no one else does. We mean absolutely no one. It's time for Maybe It's Just Me.
0: It's always funny when you hear about old medical technology, you know, what they thought like bleeding people out would get rid of disease, or
2: what was it back in the day? Like for headaches, they would drill holes in the head
0: to release like pressure.
2: Yeah, crazy work.
0: Well, they thought ketchup maybe had some medicinal purposes back in the day.
2: Of course it does.
0: This is back in the 1830s. So back in the 1830s, they actually came out with ketchup in the form of a pill because they thought that ketchup, because of its tomato base, would help with indigestion and diarrhea.
2: Gross.
0: I would say that tomatoes sometimes lead to indigestion and diarrhea.
2: Because of the acid in it.
0: Right. You eat enough tomatoes, man, you're going to be sitting on a hot one.
2: Yuck.
0: So they did that because, sorry.
2: Nice.
0: Someone's calling. Let me put them on hold real quick. Hold on a second. No one ever calls during Maybe It's Just Me. But anyway, so tomatoes do contain vitamins and antioxidants. So I guess technically there is a little bit. I mean, our modern ketchup has so much freaking sugar in it that
2: right.
0: It's just bonkers.
2: Yeah, it's just sauce.
0: So ketchup itself used to be extremely different. Early ketchup was often less sugary and more concentrated than modern versions of it.
2: Sure.
0: So people would take the tomato pill, and that's what they would call it. They would call it the tomato pill. And so you would take it, and then they would hope that it would relieve your indigestion and diarrhea.
2: Well, a lot of people would drink, like, a cup of tomato juice in the morning.
0: Yeah. People still do V8, I guess.
2: Yeah.
0: But V8 has a ton of salt in it.
2: Does it?
0: Yeah, ridiculous amounts of sodium.
2: Oh.
0: It's kind of tasty, though, sometimes in the morning.
2: With a little vodka and some pickle juice. And then,
0: oh, yeah, we weren't talking about booze. Yeah.
2: You weren't talking about that?
0: Anyway, so yeah, they used to think, and it was John Cook Bennett who invented the diarrhea pill. Who invented the tomato pill called the ketchup pill that you could take if you were having those issues.
2: AKA the diarrhea pill.
0: Now, we had someone call during Maybe It's Just Me. This never happens, Brian.
2: Okay.
0: Let's see. So we got to put him on.
2: Yeah.
0: What's up?
3: My youngest son loves ketchup. I mean, from day one, pretty much. So at one point, I had him in the grocery cart, sitting just so nice. He was being good, and ketchup was on my list. So I went to the shelf, grabbed the bottle of ketchup, and he put his arms out, and he hugged that bottle of ketchup the whole rest of the time I was shopping.
0: Oh,
3: well, now it comes time to pay for everything, and he doesn't want to release the ketchup bottle. So I ended up having to take him out of the cart and scan him across the scanner with the ketchup. So then put him back in the cart. And eventually we got him a T-shirt that says, "I love ketchup on my ketchup."
2: That's awesome.
0: That's awesome. Hey, thank you for that story.
3: You're welcome.
0: Bye.
3: Have a good morning. Bye.
0: All right, that was awesome. A call during Maybe It's Just Me.
2: It's the first time for everything.
0: I love it. And maybe you didn't find this one interesting. I did because, man, we had no clue what the hell was going on with the human body back
2: then.
0: No idea. And if you didn't like it, fine. Monday I'll have another new one for you. And if you don't like that, there ain't much I can do, but I like it. So maybe it's just me.
4: Rise and shine. Now wake up.
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7: For KBRFradio.com News, I'm Derek Sidian. A North Dakota man was arrested on Monday after he left a handgun in the toy section of a gas station in Fergus Falls. According to court documents, an Otterdale County deputy witnessed a car driving suspiciously on I-94. The deputy initiated a traffic stop and the vehicle pulled up to the front door of a gas station, and the male passenger, later identified as 36-year-old Jacob Daniel Gilmore of Stanley, North Dakota, got out and walked into the store. While observing surveillance footage during his investigation, the deputy saw Gilmore drop something off in the store on his way to the bathroom. In that spot, the deputy found a 9mm caliber pistol wrapped in a black shirt. Gilmore was arrested for being a convicted felon of a violent crime in possession of a firearm. For KBRFradio.com News, I'm Derek Sidian. 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
9: Here's your latest weather forecast. Sunshine, lower 80s today. Wind picks up to about 15 to 25 out of the west. Wind will settle down eventually overnight around 50 into the weekend. Saturday, mid to upper 70s in the sunshine, not as windy. 30% chance for rain overnight Saturday night, about 50, and a good chance for showers and thundershowers, and it looks like upper 60s for Sunday. There's your forecast on KJ Country 96.5. 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
7: 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At 6 o'clock in Fergus Falls, it was 50 degrees, with a high yesterday of 77 and a low of 50. At 6:45, Roger Walvatny in Heading reports 53 degrees and a high of 76. The air quality index today is unhealthy due to blowing dust. The weather almanac for this day last year was a high of 75 and a low of 59. State record temps for this date was a high of 94 in 2001 and a low of 31 in 1929.
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1: This has to be a first in a divorce settlement. This has to be a first.
2: Let's hear it.
1: Okay, so some relationships start with the old Netflix and chill, you know what I'm saying? Now, relationships can end with Netflix and chilling.
2: Interesting.
1: On their own. Because a 33-year-old woman, she got divorced a little while ago.
2: Okay.
1: And in the whole settlement for divorcing, it was written in that she asked for her ex's Netflix password.
2: Oh, my God.
1: She said, quote, "All I want is the car, the dog, and his Netflix password." Okay. It was a bit tongue-in-cheek at the time, but it was actually written into the official divorce agreement. So she would retain the Netflix password indefinitely. And worse something, since Netflix is constantly hiking their prices, she still has access to the account with her own profile intact, and it may not be lost, may not last forever because of the whole thing.
2: Is this the future?
1: Yeah, people are splitting up accounts.
2: Yeah.
1: How millennial is that?
2: Oh, my God.
1: Could you imagine, like, in your divorce, like, I just want the Netflix password.
2: You know what that is? That's just a middle finger to her ex. That's all that is. Because, $15, $16 a month? That's just a big middle finger to her ex.
1: But here's the thing. She says that if her ex cancels the subscription, she's fine with that. She says, "I wasn't trying to be cruel or vindictive.
2: BS.
1: It was just one small thing at the end of a really heavy process."
2: B as in B, S as in S.
1: What, you can't afford a $9 subscription?
2: That was an F you to him.
1: Easy. I know, but this is the future. We're going to be putting in Hulu next or whatever else is going on.

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5: Normally, I wouldn't talk about books on the air because the last book I read, I don't even know what the hell it was.
6: Yeah.
5: I tried to read Nick Offerman's biography or whatever. No, Paddle Your Own Canoe, I think it was called.
6: Was it Build Your Own Canoe or something?
5: Yeah.
6: He's a woodworker.
5: Yeah. And I love Nick Offerman, but I just could not get through his book. The last book I read was Mike Rowe's book, The Way I Heard It.
6: Do you think you would like it if it was an audiobook?
5: Possibly. Possibly.
6: Like, I've been trying to listen to some audiobooks recently,
5: yeah. And
6: what's really tough is the narrator, the guy, person reading it.
5: If it's the person who wrote the book, then I'm all in.
6: Well, you ever heard of the guy Tucker Max?
5: No.
6: He has some pretty wild college stories. They're funny, wild college stories.
5: Yeah.
6: Guy can't even read.
5: Oh, that's
6: so
5: fun
6: I'm
5: to listen to.
6: So I'm listening to him try to read his book, and he can't even read.
5: Well, this one. The whole universe
6: was in a hot day. Yeah.
5: You converted me to being a fan of The Big Bang Theory. I used to stand on business and hate that show. But
6: yeah, it's a great show.
5: It's made me laugh now a few times. Well, the guy who created it, I don't know if it's Chuck Lorre or Chuck Lorre. I always get it confused. But
6: I've heard Chuck Lorre.
5: Okay, I think you're right. Well, he's also created Two and a Half Men, Young Sheldon, obviously, the amount of Roseanne. He was either a creator or a showrunner on all of these. Dharma and Greg was big back in the 90s.
6: Never heard of that one.
5: I hated it. But it was
6: all right.
5: It was a big show at the time. Anyway, he's writing a book about his own life and what it's been like to create all these monster hit shows and to be a showrunner on some of them and the shows that he wrote that didn't work, like Bob Hart's Abishola. You ever heard of that one?
6: Yeah, that's the one with the guy from Mike and Molly, right?
5: Yeah, what is his name? Shoot, I can't. Billy Gardell.
6: Yeah, and he's pretty funny.
5: He's very funny. He lost a bunch of weight, and now it's weird to hear his voice come out of a skinny guy. But anyway, so he's writing a book, and the book is titled Sitcom. And it's going to be about what it's been like to be just create all these hit shows. Hey, this is a book I would love to read.
6: Yeah.
5: Because I love just that idea of being creative and being honest when you have something that doesn't work.
6: Yeah, and you love The Big Bang Theory now.
5: That's right. And Bob Hart's Abishola.
6: You're one of the only ones.
5: Honestly, it is on every day at like 1 o'clock in the afternoon.
6: Probably a good time
5: and I'm
6: for
5: like,
6: it.
5: God, this show sucks.
6: It's so bad. I get the concept behind it. You thought it would be funny, but it...
5: Ugh. Right. And he's funny, and the cast is... There's a lot of funny, but I'm like, oh, this show is terrible.
6: You know what my problem is with it? It's because he was doing the exact same role in Mike and Molly.
5: Yes.
6: And he was just bigger.
5: The other show that sucks that's on in the afternoon is The Neighborhood. Starring Cedric the Entertainer, and I used to love Cedric the Entertainer.
6: That show stinks too, yes.
5: That show might as well be called White People Are Idiots. I swear to God, just change the name of the show. It's time.
6: Although the guy is playing his neighbor, he played Schmidt in New Girl.
5: Yes.
6: Fantastic show.
5: He's hilarious, but they make him to be the dumbest person on planet Earth, and his wife too. Anyway,
6: go check it out.
5: There's a book coming out by Chuck Lorre. It's called Sitcom. So.
6: Yeah, go check it out.
5: Yeah.
6: So Zach Top has kind of been making a name for himself in the country music world for the last few years, mainly because of his sound. He sounds
5: old
6: classic.
5: School.
6: He sounds classic, and a lot of people like it. Well, he was recently on Burt Kreischer's podcast, The Burt Cast, and he thinks that sobriety has turned into a fad, and people post about it to receive attention from others online rather than actually go through the steps and do it for sobriety reasons.
5: That's a hot take.
6: That is a hot take. And trust me, it's a real touchy subject because there are people that do it because they need to do it.
5: Exactly.
6: But I will say, like, when you're on social media a lot and you look through, there's a lot of people that seem like they are doing it for the clout. Like, they want the recognition for doing it rather than doing it for the health reasons.
5: Exactly. If you're getting sober because you need to, then more power to you. That's amazing.
6: Right.
5: You took that step. I'm sure it's not easy. But
6: No. Do
5: I need to hear another comedian tell me how they're sober? No. I'm talk about something else for the love of God. And side note, you're not sober because you're still smoking weed.
6: Right.
5: That's not sober. You're not drinking anymore.
6: What's it called? California sober?
5: California sober, yeah.
6: Yeah, California sober. So Zach even said on the podcast, he said, quote, keep yourself healthy enough that you can drink all your life. Just be a normal guy and drink a normal amount. You can do it your whole life. You're fine. He also said there's a difference between doing something for the love of doing it and then doing it so that you can post a video and get a bunch of affirmations and likes.
5: Ooh, Zach Top, boy.
6: If you're doing it for the love of doing it, you don't have to talk much about it as much.
5: Wow.
6: Which is true about a lot of things. Like, nobody... What do they say?
5: Why is Burt Kreischer sober now?
6: No, he loves drinking.
5: He does. He did a video about how much he loves drinking. I was like, yes.
6: But he, like, even Bert Kreischer, like, he admitted that he drinks a lot, but he works out now so he can drink a lot.
5: Yeah.
6: Like that, funny. Which is kind of a crazy backwards way of doing it. Yeah. But the whole Zach Top quote, that's like, what do they say? If you act like you have a lot of money, you probably don't have a lot of money.
5: Exactly, yep.
6: And the people that have a lot of money don't.
5: Fly under the radar.
6: Right, fly under the radar. So, yeah. If you, like you said, if you're doing what you love doing, you don't have to talk about it as much. I think it's a great take, but that's just me personally.
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1: Here's your latest weather forecast. Sunshine, lower 80s today. Wind picks up to about 15 to 25 out of the west. The wind will settle down eventually overnight around 50 into the weekend. Saturday, mid to upper 70s in the sunshine, not as windy. 30% chance for rain overnight Saturday night, about 50, and a good chance for showers and thunder showers, and it looks like upper 60s for Sunday. There's your forecast on KJ Country 96.5.
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3: This is your I-94 ramp cone zone update. The 210 I-94 ramp is currently closed, and the interchange ramps will be closed to all travelers during construction. Traffic to and from Highway 210 in Fergus Falls will be detoured to County Road 1/Tower Road. Highway 210 will remain open for travelers during construction. Traffic will shift to one side of the bridge and will be reduced to one lane in each direction. For construction updates, visit the Fergus Falls Chamber at fergusfalls.com and click on the cone zone.
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5: Stella's Restaurant in downtown Fergus Falls is celebrating their grand reopening all week long. 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

0: Good morning. I'm Tyler Donaldson here on the Red River Farm Network with your market update. Grains markets starting out the day's trade lower across the board. Wheat complex double digits lower in those contracts. Bauer Trading market analyst Ben Cash says the summit meeting between U.S. President Trump and China's Xi have been a bit of a disappointment so far, and it's showing in the grains.
1: A little disappointment over this Chinese meetings. You know, we had record long fund positions combined for all ags going into this meeting, and I'd say disappointed to say the least. Also on the fundamental side, weekly export sales weren't that great this week. We've also seen the higher dollar pressure in things. And then also we're ahead of the five-year average on planting pace of corn and soybeans. So, when you typically see those situations, you do get a May pullback, and I think that's what we're going through. And with such a large long position from the funds, it's definitely accelerating and, you know, happening more rapidly here than you typically see on a sell-off.
0: Cattle markets recovering some of yesterday's losses.
1: Yesterday, we stayed strong all day into the last bit of the day there and sold off. We'll have to keep an eye on how they perform today. But yeah, right now we got feeders up $4, fats up about $1.50. Beef demand's been quite resilient in the face of a lot of inflation talk and concerns still about this Iran war. It sounds like it's maybe looking to escalate a little bit. Here we do have crude oil up about $3. So with cattle up $3 to start today, we'll see kind of how they finish. Like I said, they didn't have a great close to yesterday, and possibly see some profit taken by the end of the day today and some risk reduction.
0: This is the Red River Farm Network.
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2: 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The neighbor comes over, and I was like, you know that wasn't me. 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
6: Here's your latest weather forecast. Sunshine, lower 80s today. Wind picks up to about 15 to 25 out of the west. Wind will settle down eventually overnight around 50 into the weekend. Saturday, mid to upper 70s in the sunshine, not as windy. 30% chance for rain overnight Saturday night, about 50, and a good chance for showers and thundershowers, and it looks like upper 60s for Sunday. There's your forecast on KJ Country 96.5.
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today's best country, KJ Country 96.5, Blake Shelton, God Gave Me You. Happy Friday, it's 10:10 in the morning. I'm Zach Daniels, hanging out with you. Got some great music lined up for you. And looking at the weather forecast, we've got a high of 82 today, mostly sunny, becoming windier and warm. Gusting winds, low humidity, a little bit of dry brush will result in elevated wildfires possibly. Tonight a low of 47, but tomorrow it'll be a nice Saturday, 73, mostly sunny and pleasant. Possible showers in the evening, and looks like we might have some rain Sunday and Monday. Coming up.

0: Today's Best Country, KJ Country 96.5, Russell Dickerson, Happened to Me. I'm Zach Daniels, and it is Friday. I'm excited for the weekend. Are you? You got big plans? Maybe do some fishing or check out the Chris Tunseth show that's tomorrow at the Kirk Pride. I know I'll be in the parade at 2, and then a lot of people will be going to that parade. Who doesn't love free candy? Anyways, yeah, the concert for the homecoming of Chris Tunseth, that's at 6 p.m. on Saturday. But I digress. Got some wonderful music lined up. And taking a peek at the weather forecast, currently 67, high 82 today, mostly sunny and windy. Tonight, mainly clear skies, 47 is the low. I'm bringing on a pleasant and sunny 73 tomorrow. I've got Kane Brown coming up for you. 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
5: It's Friday. You know what that means. It's race day at I-94 EMR Speedway, the Daytona of Dirt.
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0: 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That was Nitty Gritty Dirt Band with Fishing in the Dark. Let's keep it rolling. 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

0: Today's Best Country, KJ Country 96.5. That was Lee Bryce, I Don't Dance. I'm Zach Daniels. Oh, I got to tell you, I'm having a day today. I'm super excited about tomorrow, but boy, I'm a little bit nervous about all the prep that it's going to take. But I think it's going to pan out. What am I talking about? I'm talking about the parade that's happening tomorrow at 2 p.m. for the Chris Tunseth homecoming before the 6 o'clock concert at the Kirkbride. Super stoked about that, too. That's going to be a super good time. What else we got? Ooh, I've got it. I'm feeling generous, and I think we should give away some of those Papa Murphy's free meal deals today. So if you want a shot at the Papa Murphy's free meal deal, that's a large pepperoni pizza, 5 cheese, cheesy bread, and chocolate chip cookie dough, I'm going to need you to text Papa to the KJ Country text line, 218-332-0965. I'm going to give away a Papa Murphy's free meal deal today. I've got Ella Langley coming up, looking at the weather forecast. We got about 67 out right now, high of 82, mainly clear skies, sunny and windy. A low of 47 tonight, bringing on 73 tomorrow, mostly sunny and pleasant. KJ Country, 96.5, Ella Langley coming up.
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0: KJ Country 96.5, Wasted on You, Morgan Wallen. Happy Friday, 71 out, 10:45 this morning. Get a little bit closer towards lunchtime. If you're thinking about food, try the Viking Cafe. They've got great daily specials. Today, meatball dinner served with mashed potatoes and gravy, dinner roll, and dessert. Don't forget about those veggies, though. $15. Also, they've got homemade, old-fashioned, I should say, tomato soup and a grilled cheese. $10. And maybe you're thinking hot dish. They got that hamburger macaroni with tossed salad and a dinner roll. They've also got Sloppy Joe's today. $9. That's served with cold tuna ring macaroni salad. Or maybe you're looking for fish tacos because it's only $12. Two soft shells. Now, I'm a big fan of the tacos. If you haven't had the lunch at the Viking Cafe, it's something I enjoy. Try it. The Viking special's different every day during the week right at the Viking Cafe. Serving lunch until 2 right downtown Fergus Falls. I got Derek Sidian from the KBRF newsroom. Derek, how you doing this fine Friday?
1: Oh, I'm doing pretty well. And speaking of the Viking Cafe, you know, they've been working on that Viking ship for the parade tomorrow.
0: Yeah, I'm interested to see what that. I saw Pat had posted on Facebook the last couple weeks. They'd been working on it, and legit Viking ship float.
1: Yeah,
0: it'd be cool. Well, I wonder what they're going to do after it's all said and done, and after the float. Maybe we're going to have to use that in every parade now.
1: Oh, yeah. I expect it to be in every parade. It should be the lead in every parade we have.
0: I don't think he realized what he kind of bit off when he put that together, that now it's got to be a staple in the parade now.
1: Oh, so, yeah.
0: Very cool. Very cool. What's happening in the news today, Derek?
1: Well, Zach, Pelican Rapids firefighters contained a tractor fire northwest of Pelican Rapids Thursday afternoon. The Ottertail County Sheriff's Office says deputies received a report of a tractor fire in the 13,000 block of 460th Street at around 3:50. Crews contained the fire, but the tractor was a total loss. Deputies say there were no injuries, and the cause of the fire does not appear suspicious. The Minnesota Pollution Control Agency issued an air quality alert for parts of west central and northwest Minnesota due to blowing dust and dangerous air conditions. The alert runs through this evening and includes Moorhead, East Grand Forks, and Roseau, along with the White Earth Nation and Red Lake Nation. Forecasters say wind gusts up to 60 miles per hour could create widespread blowing dust, pushing air quality into the red AQI category, considered unhealthy for everyone. Officials are encouraging people to limit prolonged outdoor activity during the alert. For KBRFradio.com News, I'm Derek Sidian. Get more news at kbrfradio.com. 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
3: It's Friday. You know what that means. It's race day at I-94 EMR Speedway, the Daytona of Dirt.
4: Good morning. I'm Jamie Dickerman with a market update on the Red River Farm Network. Well, we are looking at plenty of red on the screen again today with wheat, corn, and soybeans all trading in negative territory. Bauer Trading market analyst Ben Cash says that summit meeting between U.S. President Donald Trump and Chinese President Xi, a disappointment, and it's showing in the market.
5: A little disappointment over this Chinese meetings. You know, we had record long fund positions combined for all ags going into this meeting, and I'd say, disappointed to say the least. Also on the fundamental side, weekly export sales weren't that great this week. We've also seen the higher dollar pressure in things. And then also we're ahead of the five-year average on planting pace of corn and soybeans. So, when you typically see those situations, you do get a May pullback, and I think that's what we're going through. With such a large long position from the funds, it's definitely accelerating and, you know, happening more rapidly here than you typically see on a sell-off.
4: We're seeing the cattle market continue its volatility.
5: Yesterday, we stayed strong all day into the last bit of the day there and sold off. We'll have to keep an eye on how they perform today. But yeah, right now we got feeders up $4, fats up about $1.50. You know, beef demand has been quite resilient in the face of a lot of inflation talk and concerns still about this Iran war. It sounds like it's maybe looking to escalate a little bit. Here we do have crude oil up about $3. So with cattle up $3 to start today, we'll see kind of how they finish. Like I said, they didn't have a great close to yesterday.
4: That's Bauer Training's Ben Cash. This is the Red River Farm Network.
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Here's Ella Langley with Choosing Texas. 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
1: 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Hey, it's Zach Daniels. I want to remind you the Fergus Falls Craft Bev Tour is coming to the Kirkbride once again May 29th. 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This is an incredible event, too. 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Now, the main event runs from 6 to 9, but is open to everybody 21 plus. 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That's B-E-V to the KJ Country text line 218-332-0965. Taking a peek at the weather forecast, 71 out with a high of 82 today. Mostly sunny and windy. Tonight, clear skies, 47 is a low. Bringing on a pleasant 73 and sunny day tomorrow. Good, too, because the parade and the concert is tomorrow. Thomas Wright coming up for you. 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
1: Hey, it's Zach Daniels, and I'm talking with Sean Roberts from OSPTI. Now, Sean, let's talk about lingering ankle pain and what you guys can do to help that.
3: Yeah, you know, I think a lot of times we've always heard the, you know, it's just an ankle sprain. You know, just an ankle sprain or rub a little dirt on it, you know, it's kind of the old adage. And, you know, I mean, sometimes you can walk it off and it was just a little bit of a thing. But a lot of times, even though maybe you didn't damage the tendons and the ligaments, either the nerve, the peroneal nerve has been overstretched and that's going to give you this lingering pain, or that fibula head like slides forward a little bit and we need to do some things to tape it and stabilize that. So we have techniques. Sometimes you only need like two or three visits for that lingering ankle pain that maybe this happened a long time ago and you don't think there's anything to do for it. There is. So we can, again, there's different taping techniques just to help reposition it and then stabilize or strengthen just one area. Dry needling can help decrease that nerve pain. And then if it's like still feeling weak, there's a few simple things that we can do for that so that, you know, that ankle pain or that ankle weakness can cause knee problems, hip problems, and back problems. So it is something you don't want to like let linger there.
1: Sure. How can somebody get a hold of you guys if they need your help?
3: Yeah, you know, they can look us up on our website at ospti.net because it does list all the great things that we do. We, you know, do every body part, pain, function, take all insurances, or they can give us a call at 218-998-2980. We're on College Way and we're the building with the blue roof, so stop in and ask some questions.
1: That's Sean Roberts with OSPTI.
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0: Today's Best Country, KJ Country 96.5, Cody Johnson's The Fall. Love that tune. Looking at the weather forecast for the day, we have got a high of 82 today, mostly sunny and windy. Them gusts. dropping down tonight, 47. Currently, we're sitting at right about 71. Now, if you didn't know, the Fergus Now app has live sports streaming, and that's not all. They've got news, weather, sports. Just said that. But I want to talk to you about another great thing that's on the Fergus Now app, and that's KBR Presents Where to Eat, the food show hosted by yours truly and Dave Bishop from our KBRF. And what do? We go around to different area restaurants and we showcase their signature dishes. Now, patron favorites and the piece de resistance of each restaurant. Love to go in and meet the owners and talk food and what really gets them excited about their restaurant. And we bring that to you through the Fergus Now app and on YouTube. And we have new episodes every first Friday of the month. And we love taking suggestions. 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Happy Friday.
1: It's Friday. 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It's race day at I-94 EMR Speedway, the Daytona of Dirt.
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KJ Country 96.5. That was Jelly Roll's Heart of Stone. I'm Zach Daniels, hanging out with you as we get closer to noon. It's 11:38 and 71 out.

0: Today's Best Country, KJ Country 96.5. That was Mayberry by Rascal Flatts. I'm Zach Daniels. Hope you're having a great Friday. We are cruising through it. Beautiful out today. It's funny I say beautiful. I said it yesterday and I got some flack for it later in the evening. How did you say it was beautiful out yesterday? I was like, it was sunny. It was a bit windy, though. Today, we got mostly sunny, becoming a little bit windier with a high of 82. Currently, we're at 74 tonight, 47. And Saturday, it's going to be mostly sunny and pleasant with 73 as the high. I've got Morgan Wallen coming up, and I've got Derek Sidian from the KBRF newsroom. How you doing, Derek? It's been so long since we last spoke.
1: I know. It feels like it's been like an hour or something.
0: Right. So, are you going to the concert tomorrow at the Kirkbride, or are you just going to check out the parade?
1: I am not going to be going to the concert tomorrow. Unfortunately, I had other plans set up, and so the last week I've been debating on which one I should do. And I am back to debating a little bit again because we just had Mayor Anthony Hicks on our sister station, News Talk 1250 KBRF, and him and Dave reminded me that this is probably the last time you'll get to see Chris Tungseth play for free. From here on out, he's like, you're going to have to fork out ticket prices.
0: Yeah, he's going to be a paid man now. Yeah, you're going to have to work for it. Yeah, that's an interesting thought. I never thought about that, but yeah, it should be good. I think it's... he's got like a backing band with him too. I think some of the guys from Outpost or Outstate Brewing, I believe. I don't remember what the band was called. Well, I should have really done my due diligence on that one, but I'm kind of on the fence too. As much as I want to go to the concert, 10,000 potential people standing around to me seems a little bit claustrophobic. That, and I've got an arcade that I should probably have the doors open.
1: See,
0: post parade.
1: I don't know, and that's what's I find interesting is the city was expecting so many people when, you know, we were looking at American Idol coming in and like filming, but now that's not. They don't really know how many people are going to be there, so
0: right.
1: It's going to be interesting. Is it like going to be like,
0: is it going to be a ton?
1: Fergus Falls? Are we going to get a lot of influx from other communities?
0: My guts tell me we're going to get a lot more people because this guy was on, I mean, he made it to the top five nationwide on American Idol. And this is a free show. Come and see him. You know what I'm saying?
1: Yeah. Like,
0: if you can, you should. What's happening in the news, Derek?
1: Well, Zach, a brand new road trip experience is giving travelers another reason to discover the beauty, charm, and personality of Otter Tail County this summer. The Giants of Otter Tail County is a family-friendly, drivable experience that encourages visitors to explore the county's iconic, larger-than-life sculptures and roadside attractions spread throughout Minnesota's lakes country. From giant otters and pelicans to oversized fish, loons, and turkeys and more, the campaign invites visitors to travel across the county while discovering local communities, shops, restaurants, parks, and attractions along the way. Otter Tail Lakes Country brand ambassador Tasha Rolfs says this campaign celebrates the creativity and character that make Otter Tail County unique. Participating stops include giant landmarks located in communities such as Fergus Falls, Pelican Rapids, Vergus, Battle Lake, Frazee, Rotsay, Vining, Otter Tail, and New York Mills. Travelers can view the full Giants map on KBRFradio.com. 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

0: Good morning. I'm Tyler Donaldson with your market update. Grains markets continuing to trade lower, led by the wheat complex as high as 25 cents lower in that September wheat contract. The Money Farm market analyst Sam Swanson says grains are seeing some profit taking today, lower across the board.
1: We're continuing this profit taking. Obviously, it's stemming from comments not well received from the U.S.-China meeting between President Trump and President Xi. It's ultimately, it wasn't what the trade was looking for, even though the rhetoric wasn't exactly negative. So we're seeing some profit taking towards the end of the week here. Hopefully we can find some support. I'm looking at some trend line support for the wheat. Looking at a weekly chart for December corn, we're kind of working on a key reversal on the weekly chart. So looking for a close above 483.
0: Cattle markets trading at the lower end of their range.
1: Yeah, it seems like, you know, we've had kind of weathered the storm there, especially, you know, with some geopolitical stuff. But, yeah, it seems like we're at the bottom of the end of the range here. The 200-day moving average is proving to be pretty good support here. I think we're kind of lacking some direction here. It's good to see feeder recover a little bit. I think we're going to run into some moving average resistance here. Ultimately, I think... A lot of action took place this week for the livestock complex. We'll see what next week brings.
0: Cattle markets currently trading mixed. 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

0: Today's Best Country, KJ Country 96.5. That was Cowgirl by Parmalee. I'm Zach Daniels, and it is just afternoon, 12:18. Weather forecast, 74 out currently, high of 82 today, mostly sunny, a little bit humid and windy. That should take care of the humidity. Tonight, 47 is the low, mainly clear skies, and bringing on a pleasant, sunny 73 day tomorrow. We got a couple contests. Let's talk about Fergus Falls Monument Company, Forever Stone Memorial. They're the presenting sponsor for the Military Appreciation Contest, Military Appreciation Month, I should say. We're honoring the brave men and women who have served and are still serving, and you could win just for taking part. 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Just go to FergusNow.com, the FergusNow app, or text the keyword military. 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I think it's some, Otterbucks or something like that? Yeah, pretty cool prize package, to be perfectly honest. You can check it out by going to that website. Again, just text military, 332-0965. We'll send you the link for Military Appreciation Month, presented by Fergus Falls Monument, Forever Stone Memorials. What else is going on in the world? Well, this is kind of interesting. Did you know that there were 25 new inductees to the Library of Congress for the National Recording Registry? Now, that doesn't sound super exciting unless you're kind of a history buff, but Taylor Swift's 1989 got added to the registry. I think Ray Charles, Weezer, Reba McEntire, and Spike Jones, even Chaka Khan, amongst the different names of people added to the registry. I thought that was kind of interesting. I've got Sam Hunt coming up for you. 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
1: It's Friday. 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It's race day at I-94 EMR Speedway, the Daytona of dirt.
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0: KJ Country 96.5. That was Small Town Boy by Dustin Lynch. 12:35 as we cruise through the afternoon, and the temperature outside, yeah, mid-70s. I believe it's 76 out right now. High of 82 and a low tonight of 47, bringing on 73 tomorrow, mostly sunny. Let's talk about the contest. 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Getting ahead on that would be awesome. I got Jordan Davis coming up for you. 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Happy Friday.
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KJ Country 96.5, Jordan Davis with Turn This Truck Around. I'm Zach Daniels. Hope you're having a great afternoon. 1244 and 76 out. Here's Kane Brown, KJ Country 96.5.

0: slaying your midday slump with Zach Daniels and a steel toe boot full of today's best country. 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
1: I love that. 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Hey, it's Zach Daniels. That was Jordan Davis with Turn This Truck Around. 82 degrees today. It's going to be a high. Boy, I'm loving that. Might have to actually throw some shorts on and do a little walkabout. 76 out currently, dropping down 47 today. Did you know the Fergus Falls Craft Bev Tour coming back to the Kirkbride? That's May 29th. Going to be a good time, too. Lots of different things to try. Craft beer, wine, spirits, cider, seltzers, food, music, and more. It's all there at the Kirkbride, May 29th. That's the Fergus Falls Craft Bev Tour. And if you want to get a shot at winning a pair of general admission tickets and maybe even getting upgraded to VIP, text BEV, that's BEV, to the KJ Country text line, 218-332-0965. 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

0: Today's Best Country, KJ Country 96.5, Luke Combs, The Kind of Love We Make. Hey, it's Zach Daniels. Don't forget to download the Fergus Now app. Lots of great stuff on there. News, weather, sports, closings and delays. And, of course, the KBRF Presents Where to Eat Food show that I myself host with Dave Bishop from our sister station, KBRF. 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I mean, it's 76 out, 12:50 in the afternoon, cruising through it. Happy Friday. Cole Swindell coming up. 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
1: For KBRFradio.com news, I'm Derek Sedien. A North Dakota man was arrested on Monday after he left a handgun in the toy section of a gas station in Fergus Falls. According to court documents, an Otterdale County deputy witnessed a car driving suspiciously on I-94. The deputy initiated a traffic stop and the vehicle pulled up to the front door of a gas station, and the male passenger, later identified as 36-year-old Jacob Daniel Gilmore of Stanley, North Dakota, got out and walked into the store. While observing surveillance footage during his investigation, the deputy saw Gilmore drop something off in the store on his way to the bathroom. In that spot, the deputy found a 9mm caliber pistol wrapped in a black shirt. Gilmore was arrested for being a convicted felon of a violent crime in possession of a firearm. For KBRFradio.com news, I'm Derek Sedien. 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

Today's Best Country, KJ Country 96.5. That was God Lover by my man Toby Keith. Here's Weren't for the Wind by Ella Langley, KJ Country 96.5.

0: KJ Country 96.5, Don't Tell on Me, Jason L. Dean. I'm Zach Daniels, and Military Appreciation Month, presented by Fergus Falls Monument Forever Stone Memorials. We're honoring the men and women who are bravely serving this country and have served. 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Billy Carrington coming up for you. 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

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It don't hurt like it used to. Billy Currington. I'm going to keep it rolling. 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

0: Today's Best Country, KJ Country 96.5, Ella Langley's Choosing Texas. Got the Papa Murphy's free meal deal still going on. You want a shot at winning a large pepperoni pizza, five cheese cheesy bread, and some of that chocolate chip cookie dough? 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Every Friday, I'm giving away pizzas from the Papa Murphy's free meal deal, so get those texts in. I got good news coming up. 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

0: Today's Best Country, KJ Country 96.5, all about tonight. Good old Blake Shelton. That's it for me, Zach Daniels. Peace it out. Got to make my way down to the old arcade. Hope you have a great weekend. I've got Josh Ross coming up and Chelsea V taking the hot seat, keeping the music rolling for you. 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Get signed up. There's a lot of good ones going on right now. Hope you have a great rest of your weekend. Stay safe. 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
1: For KBRFradio.com News, I'm Derek Sedian. A North Dakota man was arrested on Monday after he left a handgun in the toy section of a gas station in Fergus Falls. According to court documents, an Otter Tail County deputy witnessed a car driving suspiciously on I-94. The deputy initiated a traffic stop and the vehicle pulled up to the front door of a gas station, and the male passenger, later identified as 36-year-old Jacob Daniel Gilmore of Stanley, North Dakota, got out and walked into the store. While observing surveillance footage during his investigation, the deputy saw Gilmore drop something off in the store on his way to the bathroom. In that spot, the deputy found a 9mm caliber pistol wrapped in a black shirt. Gilmore was arrested for being a convicted felon of a violent crime in possession of a firearm. For KBRFradio.com News, I'm Derek Sedian. 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
4: Good afternoon. I'm Jamie Dickerman of the Market Update here on the Red River Farm Network. Grain markets ending the week lower. U.S. Commodities President Don Rose says the market was looking for more news from the Trump-Xi summit.
5: The bottom line is nothing really positive and nothing really new came out of that. Went into it with a lot of risk premium in the market for the crop report, a lot of risk premium for the meeting with Trump and Xi in China, a lot of premium for the war in Iran. And the bottom line was funds record long in the grain market to start the week and ran into a lot of buy the rumor, sell the fact type of thing and no new news. So ended on a poor note. A lot of our technical stuff turned negative here as we hit the middle of the week and going out at the end of the week with a lot of technical selling and seasonal selling, as the seasonals this time of year can be very negative, and it looks like they're starting to be that.
4: Cattle markets closing higher.
5: It's the demand-led bull market just continues. It's a cash-led bull market. The cash cattle trade at a record high this week, as high as 265, with offers going out at 270. Nothing traded there, but Packer is losing big amounts in cattle back to his February losses on cattle over $300 a head.
4: That's U.S. Commodities President Don Rose. Crude today up 419, 105.36 a barrel, and the Dow, it's down 464 points at 49,599. Reporting agriculture's business, you're listening to the Red River Farm Network.
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0: KJ Country 96.5, Chelsea Valentine. So no dollar bill game today, but we will be playing it at least one more solid week next week, Tuesdays and Thursdays, right about at this time. Almost quarter after 2 and 4 in the afternoon with me, Chelsea Valentine. 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We gave away hundreds of dollars again yesterday. So exciting to be able to hook people up with cash. It's nice to have. So keep collecting those dollar bills. 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All the details for the KJ Country 96.5 dollar bill game at kjcountry965.com. 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
2: It's Friday. 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

0: KJ Country 96.5, Chelsea Valentine. So it happened again yesterday. On my walk with the dogs, we have more and more birds landing in our neighborhood. I'm not talking about the cute little innocent little blackbirds and orioles and sparrows. No. I'm talking about big birds. Everything from ducks to Canadian geese to giant sandhill cranes. And I've noticed on my walk that they start following us. There's a lot of water around us, and they will follow us on our walks. And normally, a typical wild animal will move away from you. The only time they move towards you is when somebody has been feeding them. Yeah, and my neighbor's been feeding birds, and it's showing up, and it's becoming a problem. I don't have anything for these birds, and if you don't have anything, they want to fight you. And this is happening in another state where a neighbor has been feeding vultures with carcasses in his backyard. So I don't know if it's roadkill or what. He's been putting raw meat in his backyard, and buzzards are now circling the neighborhood. I wonder if these guys are related.
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1: There's a stirring happening across America this Sunday, a national rededication of America to God. 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

KJ Country 96.5, Chelsea Valentine, Cody Johnson is up for Entertainer of the Year, and well-deserved. But he said that if he gets it, he's going to nominate and dedicate the award to somebody else. I got that coming up.

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0: KJ Country 96.5, Chelsea Valentine. So the ACMs, the Academy of Country Music Awards, is going down. 7 p.m. Prime Video is going to be airing it, and that'll be this coming Sunday. So in just a couple days, and I can't wait. Of all the award shows, this was one of my favorites. And up for Entertainer of the Year is one of my personal favorites, probably one of yours too, Cody Johnson. But he said that if he wins the award, he wants to give it to somebody else, or at least dedicate it to somebody else. Here he is.
1: I think Luke Combs deserves that award. I've watched Luke work so hard and open up so many doors for so many people. And I was there the night that one of his sons was born, and we were overseas. And he's in a bathroom crying because he just FaceTimed and he wasn't there. And look, I'll say this. If I win Entertainer of the Year, I will on stage in front of everyone dedicate it to Luke Combs.
0: So sweet. They are such a brotherhood, and I love how they're everybody's lifting each other up. So we'll see what happens with the Academy of Country Music Awards coming up, the ACMs, on Sunday.
2: 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A North Dakota man was arrested on Monday after he left a handgun in the toy section of a gas station in Fergus Falls. According to court documents, an Otterdale County deputy witnessed a car driving suspiciously on I-94. The deputy initiated a traffic stop and the vehicle pulled up to the front door of a gas station, and the male passenger, later identified as 36-year-old Jacob Daniel Gilmore of Stanley, North Dakota, got out and walked into the store. While observing surveillance footage during his investigation, the deputy saw Gilmore drop something off in the store on his way to the bathroom. In that spot, the deputy found a 9mm caliber pistol wrapped in a black shirt. Gilmore was arrested for being a convicted felon of a violent crime in possession of a firearm. For KBRFradio.com News, I'm Derek Sidian. 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

KJ Country 96.5, Chelsea Valentine, can you believe it? Not this weekend, but next weekend already is Memorial Day. I know, we're used to it following at the very end of May, but it's coming up in about 9 days. And May is Military Appreciation Month. They sacrifice

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0: Hey, J Country 96.5. I'm a big fan of new music. Anytime that we get these new artists that are coming, we have so many great legends here in country music, and then we get new ones like Tucker Wetmore, and it's just been announced. The ACMs are coming up on Sunday. He is taking home new artists. Here he is talking about it.
1: But it's all planning out in the way that God wants it and needs it to happen. So I'm happy I'm part of the story. It is a great class this year too. We got, you know, Ella, Zach, me, Shibuzi, Steven Wilson. You know, there's so much talent on that list and within those people on the list. And I'm just thankful that they thought it'd be cool to put my name up there too. You know, I'm just happy to be here.
0: He's so dang cool. We're going to be seeing him this summer. That's Tucker Wetmore, new artist of the year, ACM Award winner.
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7: This is your I-94 ramp cone zone update. The 210 I-94 ramp is closed. The interchange ramps will be closed to all travelers during construction, and traffic to and from Highway 210 in Fergus Falls will be detoured to the County Road 1/Tower Road. Highway 210 will remain open for travelers during construction. Traffic will shift to one side of the bridge and will be reduced to one lane in each direction. For construction updates, visit the Fergus Falls Chamber at fergusfalls.com and click on the Cone Zone. Be sure to find your way and support our local businesses located around the Cone Zone. This Cone Zone update is brought to you by Falls Laundromat. 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

KJ Country 96.5, Chelsea Valentine. Where is Michael Jordan now? Well, he's grown. He's been highly successful in his career, and he still made time to do this for one of his former teachers. This brought me to tears. I got that coming up. Three songs.

0: KJ Country 96.5. We all have heard the saying, don't forget where you've came from. And that's true, even for Michael Jordan. Yes, number 23. The amazing, incredibly talented basketball player, okay baseball player and golfer. Michael Jordan, over the last week, he did something so selfless. He found out that one of his favorite teachers growing up was in hospice. And so he decided to surprise them with a FaceTime call. The teacher, her name was Ms. Etta, and she was in hospice, and she wanted to hug him one more time, and he couldn't be there, but he did FaceTime her and make the time to say to her how much that she's influenced his life and impacted him as a human and how appreciated she is. And I just think that is a beautiful thing. Michael Jordan, with a heart as big as his basketball career.
1: 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A North Dakota man was arrested on Monday after he left a handgun in the toy section of a gas station in Fergus Falls. According to court documents, an Otterdale County deputy witnessed a car driving suspiciously on I-94. The deputy initiated a traffic stop and the vehicle pulled up to the front door of a gas station. And the male passenger, later identified as 36-year-old Jacob Daniel Gilmore of Stanley, North Dakota, got out and walked into the store. While observing surveillance footage during his investigation, the deputy saw Gilmore drop something off in the store on his way to the bathroom. In that spot, the deputy found a 9mm caliber pistol wrapped in a black shirt. Gilmore was arrested for being a convicted felon of a violent crime in possession of a firearm. For KBRFradio.com News, I'm Derek Sedien. 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
10: There's a stirring happening across America this Sunday, a national rededication of America to God. 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

0: KJ Country 96.5, Chelsea Valentine, The Fall, Cody Johnson. That is just one of the songs that is up for Song of the Year. Cody Johnson is also up for Entertainer of the Year with the ACM Awards that is going down coming up on Sunday. You can watch it on Amazon Prime. Kojo already said if he wins Entertainer of the Year, he wants to flip it over to his boy, Luke Combs, which I think is so sweet. But The Fall is up for Single of the Year. It is hard to pick. The other songs that we're looking at, 6 months later, Megan Maroney, Choosing Texas, Ella Langley. I have that story coming up about how that song came to be. It has to do with Miranda Lambert and a kangaroo. I Never Lie, Zach Top, Somewhere Over Laredo with Lainey Wilson, and The Fall. Those are the Single of the Year nominations for the ACMs, and how are they going to pick?
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0: mayhem. You'll find it under the lights tonight at I-94 EMR Speedway, the Daytona of Dirt. Stella's Restaurant in downtown Fergus Falls is celebrating their grand reopening all week long. Tonight, DJ Hot Ribs takes over. Then Saturday night, keep the party going with DJ Slice Launcher after the Chris Tugson concert. Stella's is back. Grab your friends and celebrate.
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I have the hilarious story of how the song Choosing Texas came to be. And it has to do with Miranda Lambert and a kangaroo in the back of her car. Al Langley will tell that story coming up. Three songs.

0: KJ Country 96.5 Chelsea Valentine. Sometimes the greatest songs are born from the craziest stories. The song Choose in Texas was written in about 30 minutes with Miranda Lambert and Ella Langley. And it all had to do with inspiration of a crazy story from Miranda Lambert. Here's Ella talking about it.
1: She told me she had a pet kangaroo and she was doing something. She was driving up a dirt road and the kangaroo was in the back seat and the dog was in the passenger seat, and then there was a lot going on that she got pulled over with the kangaroo in the passenger seat. And I was like, this story is as good as I thought it would be. the lady cop pulled her over and she's like, well, and of course I had Texas plates on the back of my car, and I was like, well, she's from Texas, I can tell. From that phrase right there, I don't know, I was walking to the bathroom and I started to go, she's from Texas, I can tell by the way. And Miranda was walking behind me to go to the bathroom. She is like, wait a minute. Vigie went with, she's from Texas, I can tell, the girl they went with, you know? And from there, I think the song fell out about 30 minutes, and it's one of my favorite ones off the retreat we got that weekend.
0: Absolutely genius. The collaboration between Ella Langley, Miranda Lambert, and that song, Choosing Texas, up for ACM Single of the Year, coming up on Sunday for the Academy of Country Music Awards.
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0: 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Got hot today, cooling off the rest of the weekend, though. Dropping down to 48 tonight, clear skies. Winds 15 to 25 miles per hour, then decreasing later on. Saturday, a high of 71 and sunny. Sunday, a high of 55 with thunderstorms and plenty of wind. And that's your weather update brought to you by Fire and Ice Plumbing, Heating, and Air, right here on KJ Country 96.5.
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0: Country 96.5 Chelsea Valentine. Holy buckets. Congrats to Lainey Wilson and Duck Hodges. They got married on May 10th, which was the day that I got engaged last year. I'm so excited for them. They were very low-key about their wedding. I mean, they wanted it to be great, but they wanted to hire people to do it all, which, amen, sister. I love it. So Lainey and Duck got married by a waterfall, and then they went into this cave system, and it was just so cool how it came to be. They were driving and down the road, and they see this billboard for Ruskin Caves, and it is exactly what it sounds like. It's caves. And Duck looked at Lainey and says, "Do you want to get married there?" And she said, "Absolutely. It's in Tennessee. Some artists have actually done concerts there. Josh Turner sang in the caves. It's beautiful." She wore a gorgeous Oscar de la Renta gown with Japanese cherry blossoms, which was perfect for spring. And of course, she put on the cowgirl hat while they were dancing away. The pictures are absolutely breathtaking. Congratulations to Lainey Wilson and Duck Hodges. They're hitched, y'all.
1: It's Friday. You know what that means. It's race day at I-94 EMR Speedway, the Daytona of Dirt.
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0: 96.5 Chelsea Valentine. So a lot of our newer singers either didn't make it in sports or college, and they found their calling to music and they got into it. But there was one guy who stands out from the rest, who actually worked his butt off and then fell into music. I got that story coming up. Bruce.
1: Prettiest girl I'd ever seen. 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I thought I can't just walk up and ask her to dance.

0: KJ Country 96.5, Chelsea Valentine. Some of the toughest jobs shape who we are. I'm so grateful for the dirty jobs that I have had to do. It's humbling, and it teaches you sweat equity, and it teaches you just humility. And Bailey Zimmerman is the same way. He's known for his incredible energy bouncing around the stage and his passionate songs. He's known for traveling all over, and I adore him, but he came from some really tough jobs, and he said that those have helped shape his musical identity. He used to work at a local meat processing plant, which is not for the faint of heart, and later on he worked at a gas pipeline, a dangerous job, a very physical job, and then he went into music right after that. And he said those working class experiences helped contribute to his emotional authenticity in his music that resonates with so many people. Bailey Zimmerman, we love you, bro.
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9: Hi, this is Phil Jensen from PT's Guide Service with this week's Gone Fishing Report for the Ottertail Lakes area. Well, another Minnesota fishing opener has come and gone. We wait all spring with anticipation for this weekend, and then poof, just like that, it's over. The walleye fishing for us on Ottertail was okay at best. And of course, the weather wasn't the most cooperative with the cold temperatures and very windy conditions. We found the majority of our fish in 8 to 14 feet of water, and were able to land a few using a 16th or an 18th ounce jig and shiner. We also put a couple fish in the boat using a spot tail shiner on a rig. For the most part, we found the fish to be very lethargic and they would barely take your bait. We did not find any big bunches of fish or bait fish, but more so the fish were scattered across the top of the flats or along the edge of the first drop. The fishing will only get better as the water warms and the bait fish make their yearly spawning runs. I would continue to look for fish up on the top of the sand flats or near the edge of the shoreline breaks. Spot tail shiners, as long as you can get them, are always the best choice for bait this time of year, unless you have a source for red tails. I will continue to use a 16th or an 8th ounce jig for either trolling these areas or spot locking and pitching to individual or pods of fish. If you are equipped with forward-facing sonar, spot locking and pitching to fish is going to be your most productive presentation. Crappies, panfish, and bass are all providing good, consistent action for anglers as well. Look to the back bays with a muddy bottom or on the north shore of the body of water you're fishing for the warmest water and I'm confident that is where you'll find these fish. It appears again that many of our area lakes have an abundance of small snot rocket northerns. You will find these fish near the weed edges or anywhere you happen to be fishing for walleyes. Last week, I had the opportunity to fish the Michigan waters of Lake Superior for trophy lake trout, and the trip did not disappoint. We ran over 40 miles out into the big lake, used jig and plastic or a tube jig to catch over 65 of these enormous fish. Check out Lake Superior Jigging on Facebook for an incredible experience. This is the third time in the last year that I've used Ethan as a guide, and each trip is better than the previous. If you're looking for a graduation gift, confirmation gift, or have an upcoming birthday, reach out to PT's Guide Service and purchase a gift certificate for a fully guided fishing trip here in the Otter Tail Lakes area. I'm pretty confident the recipient of your gift will have a good time. And hey, until next time, this is Phil Jensen from PT's Guide Service, and we'll see you on the water.
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0: Country 96.5 Chelsea Valentine reminding you that tomorrow is Chris Tungseth Day, May 16th. Now, Chris isn't going to have a lot of time to chat and meet with others. He actually lost a family member this week, and we're thinking of him, but we also want to celebrate him, his amazing success, making it to the top five in American Idol. You can get all of those details where the celebration is happening. He's putting on a beautiful concert, and what a great way to bring the community together. All those details can be found at the Fergus Falls Chamber of Commerce on their website or their social pages. I also have a post up on our Facebook, too, that'll help you point you in the right direction where everything is. But we are going to be celebrating our American Idol, Chris Tungseth, right here. Fergus Falls native, so proud of him. And that's going down tomorrow. Have a great night, y'all. More music on the way. Have a fantastic weekend. And we'll be back on Monday with KJ Country 96.5.
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1: Here's your forecast on KJ Country 96.5 as we go through tonight, seeing a fairly breezy weather, 48 for our low, 74 for Saturday's high, going to be gorgeous, nice and sunny, 66 on Sunday, some rain coming at us Sunday through Tuesday. That's your forecast on KJ Country 96.5.
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1: Here's your forecast on KJ Country 96.5 as we go through tonight, seeing a fairly breezy weather, 48 for our low, 74 for Saturday's high, going to be gorgeous, nice and sunny, 66 on Sunday, some rain coming at us Sunday through Tuesday. That's your forecast on KJ Country 96.5.
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